0: injured when a coach rolled while carrying people from Cairns to Airlie Beach in North Queensland. And scientists say the developing El Niño in the Pacific Ocean could be one of the strongest on record. In finance, a few minutes into trade, the All Ords trading up. The one Australian dollar is currently buying 72.1 US cents.
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2: Matilda's captain Sam Kerr has made a shock departure from Super League club Chelsea after 6 years with the London squad. She's confirmed tomorrow's clash against Manchester United will be her last, but it's not known whether or not she'll quit the league entirely. The club legend took to social media to make the announcement.
3: I definitely don't want this to be a sad conversation. I want it to be not a celebration, but remember all the good times we've had together. It's been an absolute honour to represent you guys for the last 6.5 years.
2: New South Wales has retained the Women's State of Origin Shield after beating Queensland 14-10 in Game 2 at Suncorp Stadium. And tennis world number one Jannik Sinner has set a new record, winning 32 Masters matches in a row. The 24-year-old is through to the semi-finals as the local hero at the Italian Open. That's sport. I'm Toby Goff.
0: 10:04, that's the latest news and sport.
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7: The weather for the mid-north coast for today, partly cloudy with a high chance of showers, becoming less likely late this afternoon and evening. The chance of a thunderstorm in the late morning and afternoon. And we'll have light winds. It's currently 17.7 degrees in Tuncurry, heading towards a maximum of 23. And the forecast for tomorrow is for a possible shower with a temperature range of 11 to 23 degrees. And Sunday, also possible shower, 12 to 24. The forecasts for Macquarie Coast, Smoky Cape, Desil, Rocks. For today, winds from the east 10 to 15 knots, decreasing to about 10 knots in the evening. Seas below 1 metre with a swell from the east 1.5 metres. And for tomorrow, winds variable about 10 knots, becoming east to northeasterly 10 to 15 knots in the early morning. Winds reaching up to 20 knots offshore south of Crowdy Head in the late evening. Seas around 1 metre with a swell from the east 1.5 metres, increasing to 2 metres during the afternoon. Our next change of tide will be a low at 12:30 p.m. this afternoon.
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0: Bob Seger, Wait For Me. And before that, we had Adele with One and Only. Good morning, I'm Cherie, and I'm here until 2 o'clock this afternoon. I hope you enjoy the music.
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0: John Denver, Annie Song. And before that, we had Graham Connors with The Road Less Travelled. And start off with Al Stewart with Helen and Cassandra.
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0: It's Anne Brown, Stop. And before that, we had Carice Eden. We're Taking It All, and started off with John Farnham with Jimmy Barnes.
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0: One of my favourite Van Morrison songs, have I told you lately? And before that we had Susie Quattro, and started off with John English with Handbags and Glad Rags.
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5: It's 11 o'clock. Good morning. I'm Josh Bryant. The Prime Minister claims the opposition's budget is focused on fighting One Nation rather than promoting alternative policy ideas. Liberal leader Angus Taylor used his budget reply to announce a $22 billion plan to gradually cut income tax. Welfare benefits would be restricted for Australian citizens, and immigration would be linked to housing availability under the coalition's plans. Spruiking the government's own budget measures, Anthony Albanese he argues the opposition's plan is flawed.
6: Angus Taylor's focused on fighting off One Nation. We're interested in building our nation. That's the difference. Now, Angus Taylor has no solutions. He can come up with a whole range of things. Without any costings, they can't be taken seriously.
5: The US president and his Chinese counterpart will hold another meeting at the end of Donald Trump's state visit. In the first sit-down, Xi Jinping warned the American leader the countries could clash if the issue of Taiwan is not handled properly. Boeing shares have fallen after Mr. Trump announced China would buy 200 Boeing aircraft, which is below market expectations. A teenager has been charged with assaulting a pregnant teen on a bus in Sydney's West. Police are being told an 18-year-old man and a 16-year-old girl were attacked by a group while on a bus in Penrith. The teen girl suffered injuries to her face in the incident, a 17-year-old due to face court today. Corrective services staff are being honoured for their dedication to safety and security across the state. In celebration of National Corrections Day, morning teas and award ceremonies are being held across the state's prisons and at community corrections offices. The Corrections Minister, Analak Chanthavong, says he'll be visiting Silverwater Correctional Complex to personally thank staff for their professionalism and service.
7: Being a correctional officer would have to be one of the hardest, one of the most complex jobs, serving our community, keeping our community safe, you know, working with over 14,000 inmates.
5: A report has found commitments made by many of the country's universities to stamp out anti-Semitism are unclear and lack teeth. Academic Greg Craven says the higher education sector has so far failed to properly deal with the problem by not clearly defining it. Also making news, a Bathurst man's been charged with possessing child abuse and bestiality material. Data shows 3/4 of women fleeing domestic violence are being turned away from shelters due to a lack of capacity. And a think tank is urging the state government to strike the right balance of delivering well-located homes and allowing the industrial sector to continue thriving. In finance, the All Ords trading up 43 points, one Australian dollar buying 72.06 US cents.
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3: The Blues have silenced Maroons fans to clinch back-to-back women's origin titles outclassing Queensland in a gritty game too. The 14-10 win was bolstered by a player of the match performance from Jessie Southwell, whose defence proved pivotal for New South Wales. Captain Isabel Kelly tipping the young Gunners one to watch for many years to come.
9: There's so much respect for her and what she can do, and at such a young age as well, and the halfback that she is. But yeah, she's someone that will never give up, and I think that's like Strangey picks people on those sort of characteristics.
3: Penrith has reportedly shut down early requests from several players to negotiate with rivals. The Herald has revealed stars and the likes of Nathan Cleary have had talks knocked back as teams like the PNG Chiefs look to pounce when they become free agents in November. That's sport. I'm Toby Goff.
5: 4 past 11, that's the latest news and sport.
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0: The weather for the Mid-North Coast for today. Partly cloudy, medium chance of showers becoming less likely in the late afternoon and evening. The chance of a thunderstorm in the late morning and afternoon. That's for tomorrow. Oh dear, something's wrong there. okay, it's currently 19.7 degrees in Tuncurry, and the forecast for tomorrow is for a possible shower with a temperature range of 11 to 23 degrees. Sunday, also a possible shower, 12 to 24. The forecast for Macquarie Coast, Smoky Cape to Seal Rocks for today. Winds from the east 10 to 15 knots, decreasing to about 10 knots in the evening. Seas below 1 metre with a swell from the east 1.5 metres. And for tomorrow, winds variable about 10 knots, becoming east to northeast 10 to 15 knots in the early morning. Winds reaching up to 20 knots offshore, south of Crowdy Head in the late evening. Seas around 1 metre with a swell from the east 1.5 metres, increasing to 2 metres during the afternoon. Our next change of tide will be a low at 12:30 p.m. this afternoon. I'm still looking at this weather and it still says tomorrow, so apparently they've got past today somehow.
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0: Supertramp, the logical song. And before that, we had Santana featuring Chad Kroeger.
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0: See Your Love's Divine. And before that, we had Ronan Keating with Lee Kernaghan with The Long Goodbye, and started off with Dami M with Cry Me a River.
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0: Teddy Swims, What More Can I Say? And before that, we had Stevie Wonder with Paul McCartney with Ebony and Ivory. Elton John and Leanne Rimes, Written in the Stars, and start off with Delta Goodrum with Angels in the Room.
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0: Markets this weekend. On Saturday, we have Taree Hub Market and Bookshop at Taree Showgrounds from 8 a.m. to 12:30 p.m. Tea Gardens Food Market is also on Saturday in the industrial area from 7 a.m. to midday. Foster's Farmers Market is also on Saturday in Little Street, Foster, 8 a.m. to midday. And then on Sunday we have Cranback Market at the School of Arts Hall from 8 a.m. to midday. Flame Tree Community Market at 294 Victoria Street, Taree. And the Junkyard Pacific Palms Secondhand Market is also on Sunday at the Community Hall from 9 a.m. to 12:30 p.m. Manning Great Lakes Bird Watching Club meet on Saturday the 16th of May. Entrance to the Jockey Club in Chapman's Road Junction at 8 a.m. morning tea and lunch, Tuncurry Breakwall Precinct. For more information, you can call 0431 878 395. And Foster Digital Photography Club will have an open workshop this Saturday, led by local Craig Mason, at the meeting rooms opposite the library in Lake Street from 10 a.m. to midday. Phone Keith for more information on 0468 351 107. And Great Lakes Historical Society celebrates 50 years at Cable Street on Saturday the 16th from 10 a.m. to 2 p.m. Free entry, various stalls, coffee van, morning tea, barbecue, raffle, and the Green Cathedral Choir. The CWA will serve Devonshire teas at the Foster Civic Centre on Saturday the 16th from 9:30 a.m. to 11:30 a.m. Call Annette on 0411 028 857 for further information. Foster Lions Club have their dinner meeting on the third Monday of each month at Club Foster, 6:30 p.m. for a 7 p.m. start. The next meeting is on Monday the 18th. Call Bev on 0428 283 097 for more information. The Foster Shores Combined Probus Club will be holding their AGM on the 19th of May at 2 p.m. at the Sporty's Tuncurry. Cost is $4 to cover afternoon tea and venue hire. 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And the Tea Gardens Thursday Walkers will have a North Farm Cove wander on Thursday the 21st of May. Meet at Tea Gardens Library Car Park for an 8:30 departure. New walkers welcome. 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

0: 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When is the next low and high tide? 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
1: 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Every Saturday from 10 till 2, Michael Harry plays pure rock and roll from the 50s to the 60s on Saturday Jukebox right here on Great Lakes FM. 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
3: In this bulletin, policy platforms laid out in Canberra, the US response to China's Taiwan warning and preserving a piece of maritime history. It's midday. Good afternoon. I'm Madeline McNeil. Opposition leader Angus Taylor has spent the morning selling his plan to cut taxes, immigration and welfare spending. Federal politics editor Michael Packie.
4: Angus Taylor has delivered his first budget reply as Liberal leader, announcing a suite of ambitious policy measures he hopes will galvanise the disillusioned and dwindling coalition base. The major gamble is linking tax brackets to indexation from mid-2028, which would gradually put $1,000 back in workers' pockets over 4 years. The policy has a $22 billion price tag, and it's unclear how it'll be paid for. Mr. Taylor argues promoting prosperity and aspiration will help grow the country's wealth.
5: Under the coalition, Australians will be rewarded, keep more, and get ahead.
4: Prime Minister Anthony Albanese claims Mr. Taylor's budget reply was no more than a series of thought bubbles to save his political skin.
6: Angus Taylor's focused on fighting off One Nation. We're interested in building our nation.
4: The opposition is also vowing to cut migration, restrict welfare benefits to Australian citizens, and a special fund would be established to help pay down debt and build infrastructure. Michael Packie, Canberra.
3: A flight carrying six passengers from a hantavirus-hit cruise ship is about to touch down in WA. Chelsea Bowden reports from Perth.
7: The repatriation flight is due to land at a Perth Defence Base in the next hour. On board are five Australians and a New Zealander who were evacuated from the MV Hondius in the Canary Islands earlier this week. The group spent 2 days quarantining in the Netherlands before departing for Perth yesterday afternoon. They'll be taken straight to a quarantine facility to isolate for at least 3 weeks, where a critical care team is awaiting their arrival. None of the passengers are showing any symptoms of the virus. Chelsea Bowden reporting.
3: The US president will again meet with his Chinese counterpart before he wraps up his state visit to China. In their first meeting, Xi Jinping warned the American leader the countries could clash if the issue of Taiwan is not handled properly. US Secretary of State Marco Rubio says it's not surprising Beijing would raise the issue, but it doesn't change the American approach.
8: Always reiterate the point. We hear them when they say this. We always respond by saying anything that would compel or force a change in what we have now would be problematic. And that we would certainly, our policies on that have not changed.
3: A teenager has been charged over an attack on a pregnant teen in Sydney's West. Dusty Fitzpatrick reports.
9: Police were told an 18-year-old man and a pregnant 16-year-old girl were attacked by a group while on a bus in Penrith. The teen suffered swelling and injuries to the left side of her face, while the man had no visible injuries. Officers say the group of teens who attacked them got off the bus and started running when the driver pulled over. A 17-year-old girl was arrested after a short foot pursuit with police. She's been charged with several offences. Dusty Fitzpatrick, Sydney.
3: A woman has been charged with assaulting a paramedic and a police officer in Sydney. Emergency services were responding to a concern for welfare when a 23-year-old is accused of punching a paramedic in the groin and scratching an officer on the hand. She was taken to hospital before being released into police custody and charged. A bus driver is assisting with investigations after a fatal crash in North Queensland. One person died and several others were injured when the coach rolled while travelling from Cairns to Airlie Beach. Police Superintendent Dean Kavanagh says Good Samaritans helped officers save lives.
10: We actually saw members of the public stop and render assistance as well, and I'm extremely grateful for that. It was a very confronting scene and a very complex scene when we then had to transport injured people to various hospitals right through the region.
3: The country's oldest surviving colonial boat will go on permanent display at the Australian National Maritime Museum. The 9-metre vessel was discovered under layers of sand and mud during the construction of Sydney's Barangaroo Metro Station. New South Wales Transport Minister John Graham says it's been carefully preserved.
11: It really was our newest form of transport, uncovering our oldest form of transport. This insight into how these timber boats were constructed.
3: Dermatologists say there's no need to bathe babies every day. Gabriel Hodson has more.
12: While there's not a kid who doesn't love their bath time, experts from the Australasian College of Dermatologists say the daily ritual is a product of modern convenience, with many parents finding the book bath bed approach the easiest way to get children to sleep. They've told News Corp kids are getting overwashed in Australia, where around 20% suffer eczema and would benefit from less bathing as well as soap-free products. Gabriel Hodson reporting.
3: Scientists say the developing El Niño in the Pacific Ocean could be one of the strongest on record, driving up temperatures and increasing bushfire and drought risks. And Australia's Delta Goodrum has made it through to the Eurovision Grand Final in Vienna. Other qualifiers from the second semi-final include Denmark, Albania, Cyprus and Czechia. In finance, the All Ords is trading down 20 points at 88.64. One Australian dollar is buying 71.88 US cents.
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9: The NRL is bracing for one of the sport's biggest weekends. This year's Magic Round action got underway in fine form overnight, with the Blues retaining the Women's Origin Shield after beating the Maroons 14-10. The Brisbane Broncos are hot favourites to take a win on home turf, and coach Michael Maguire has told Mark Levy the atmosphere is like no other.
14: Yeah, they definitely rally around up here and they make it a great weekend. I was just talking to someone before, actually, and they happened to be walking down Caxton Street and they said the pub's already full, so I think they're up and about.
9: This afternoon, it's the Sharks opening round 11 against the Bulldogs before the Rabbitohs take on the Dolphins. Matilda's captain Sam Kerr has made a shock departure from Super League club Chelsea after 6 years with the London squad. She's confirmed tomorrow's clash against Manchester United will be her last. Paralympic medalist Christy Dawes has announced her retirement from wheelchair racing for the green and gold, and Australia's Mimi Lee is tied for the lead of the PGA Championship after round one at 3 under for 67. That's sport. I'm Toby Goff.
3: 7 past 12, that's news and sport.
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17: The weather for the Mid-North Coast for today, partly cloudy, a medium chance of showers becoming less likely in the late afternoon and evening, and the chance of a thunderstorm in the late morning and afternoon. And we'll have light winds. It's currently 20.7 degrees in Tuncurry, heading towards a maximum of 23. And the forecast for tomorrow is for a possible shower with a temperature range of 11 to 23 degrees, and Sunday also a possible shower, 12 to 24. The forecast for Macquarie Coast, Smoky Cape to Seal Rocks for today, winds from the east 10 to 15 knots, decreasing to about 10 knots in the evening. Seas below 1 metre with a swell from the east 1.5 metres. And for tomorrow, winds variable about 10 knots, becoming east to northeasterly 10 to 15 knots in the early morning. Winds reaching up to 20 knots offshore, south of Crowdy Head in the late evening. Seas around 1 metre with a swell from the east 1.5 metres, increasing to 2 metres during the afternoon. Our next change of tide will be a low at 12:30 p.m. this afternoon.
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0: Jeff St. John and the Ed, Big Time Operator. And before that, we had The Zombies with Time of the Season. Started off with The Animals, and we've got to get out of this place.
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0: Four Seasons, Silence is Golden. Before that, Jerry and the Pacemakers, Ferry Across the Mersey. The group, Woman, You're Breaking Me, and we start off with the Hollies with He's Ain't Heavy, He's My Brother.
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3: I'm Doug Hodges, and this is the local news. Mid Coast Council has defended its decision to site the new organics facility at the Tuncurry Waste Management Centre. The response follows a Great Lakes Advocate investigation into community claims residents have been kept in the dark over the project. While some residents argue they haven't been adequately informed, the Advocate put the community's most pressing concerns, odour, flood risks and secret planning, directly to Council. In an exclusive response,

0: A $100 million beachside residential oasis at Hawk's Nest has gone on public exhibition. Located between Bennett's Beach and the Hawk's Nest Golf Club, the 1.6 hectare project has been described as the most luxurious development of its kind between Sydney and Brisbane. The Sandling Avenue proposal is being assessed under the New South Wales Government's Housing Delivery Authority, which fast-tracks suitable housing projects to help deliver new homes sooner. The project would provide 104 homes across three apartment buildings, each up to four stories high. And finally, Valerie Taylor is an Australian conservationist, photographer and filmmaker, and an inaugural member of the Diving Hall of Fame. With her husband Ron Taylor, she made documentaries about sharks and film sequences for films including Jaws. Foster Civic Centre will present the Valerie Taylor, an underwater life travelling exhibition from the Australian National Maritime Museum to 23 July 2026. This beautifully designed exhibition tells the story of Valerie Taylor's remarkable life and career. Through a stunning collection of images, text and never seen on tour 3D scans of objects, the exhibition showcases the pioneering work of Valerie and her husband Ron. It highlights their significant contributions to marine conservation, their innovations in diving and their groundbreaking underwater filmmaking that has inspired generations. Entry to the exhibition at the Wallace Atrium at the Foster Civic Centre, 4 Lake Street, Foster, is free. I'm Doug Hodges and this is Great Lakes FM Local News.
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0: The Mamas and the Papas, Glad to Be Unhappy. And before that, Normie Rowe and the Playboys with I, Dion with Abraham Martin and John, and start off with the Drifters with Under the Boardwalk.
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0: We have one for today, and it's a found. 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
7: He lay face down on the desert sand, clutching his six-gun in his hand. Shot from behind, I thought he was dead, where under his heart was an ounce of lead. But a spark still burned, so I used my knife, and late that night, I saved the life of Ringo.
8: Ringo, Ringo.
7: I nursed him till the danger passed. The days went by, he mended fast. And then from dawn till setting sun, he practiced with that deadly gun. And hour on hour, I watched in awe. No human being could match the draw of Ringo.
8: Ringo.
7: One day we rode the mountain crest, and I went east, and he went west. I took to law and wore a star, while he spread terror near and far. With lead and blood he gained such fame, all through the west they feared the name of Ringo.
8: Ringo, Ringo.
7: I knew someday I'd face the test, which one of us would be the best. And sure enough, the word came down that he was holed up in the town. I left the posse out in the street, and I went in alone to meet Ringo.
8: Ringo, Ringo.
7: They said my speed was next to none, but my lightning draw had just begun when I heard a blast that stung my wrist. The gun went flying from my fist, and I was looking down the bore of the deadly 44 of Ringo.
8: Ringo, Ringo.
7: They say that was the only time that anyone had seen him smile. He slowly lowered his gun, and then he said to me, "We're even, friend." And so at last I understood that there was still a spark of good in Ringo.
8: Ringo.

0: stepped into the street. 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The town began to shout and cheer. Nowhere was there shed a tear for Ringo.
1: Ringo.
0: The story spread throughout the land that I had beaten Ringo's hand. And it was just the years, they say, that made me put my guns away. But on his grave, they can't explain the tarnished star above the name of Ringo.

I'm a U.S. male because I was born in a Mississippi town on a Sunday morning. Now, Mississippi just happens to occupy a place in the southeastern portion of this here United States. Now, that's a matter of fact, buddy. 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That's M-A-L-E, son.

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5: It's 1 o'clock. Good afternoon. I'm Madeline McNeil. Opposition leader Angus Taylor claims the federal government's planning to impose a death tax as part of its budget measures. A duty is said to be applied on discretionary testamentary trusts, which are established through a will and kick in following the death of the person who created it. The measure would attract a 30% tax and start from mid-2028. Mr. Taylor says the change has blindsided the financial sector and the government needs to clarify exactly what it's doing.
6: The government was asked about, or the Prime Minister was asked about, death duties in question time yesterday, and he of course dodged the question. He always does. That's what he does. But we know now there's another hidden tax there. Who knows what else we find in the coming days and weeks.
5: A plane carrying 6 passengers from a cruise ship hit by a virus outbreak is touching down in Perth. The group from New South Wales, Queensland and New Zealand will spend 3 weeks in quarantine in WA. A man has been taken to hospital after being struck by a car in Sydney South. The man, believed to be in his 70s, suffered serious head injuries in the crash at Bexley. Advocates say the engine room of Sydney's industrial sector is under increasing pressure from developers to deliver well-located homes. Modelling shows the southern corridor between the Central Station and the airport injects $33 billion into the state's economy every year. Committee for Sydney's Jeremy Gill says planners need to strike the right balance of supporting supply while ensuring industrial land is protected.
7: It's important we don't solve one problem by inadvertently causing another. And that's what can happen if we do build over some of these really strategically important industrial areas. We lose the activities that keep Sydney moving.
5: 3 in 4 women fleeing domestic violence are being turned away due to a lack of capacity. New data from support service Women's Community Shelters shows a 52% increase in unmet demand for shelter in the last year. Scientists warn the developing El Niño in the Pacific Ocean could be one of the strongest on record, driving up temperatures and increasing bushfire and drought risk. Global forecasters warn it's looking more likely we could see what's called a super El Niño, where sea surface temperatures climb 1.5 degrees above normal. Also making news, a report has found commitments made by many of the country's universities to stamp out anti-Semitism are unclear and lack teeth. And a new species of giant long-necked dinosaur has been identified by scientists after remains were uncovered in Thailand. In finance, the All Ords is trading down 4 points at 88.79. One Australian dollar is buying 71.96 US cents.
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9: Good afternoon. Aussie golfer Minwoo Lee has a share of the lead after the first round of the PGA Championship. He hit 5 birdies in a round of 3 under 67. The 27-year-old crediting a change of mindset in his bounce back from a first hole bogey.
10: Go out there and be aggressive instead of that saying of, you know, you can shoot yourself out of a Thursday, but I think I'd nearly taken that too far and played a little bit conservative. So I'm hitting the ball really good, so why not go at some pins?
9: Bulldogs coach Cameron Serrato is backing Stephen Crichton, his skipper, to return to top form in tonight's Magic Round opener against the Sharks. Ricky Ponting's Punjab Kings have lost their 5th IPL match in a row, falling to the Mumbai Indians by 6 wickets. And Sam Kerr has confirmed she's leaving Chelsea after 7 years in the Women's Super League. The Matildas captain's expected to play in the US League. That's sport. I'm Adam Hawes.
5: 4 past 1, that's news and sport.
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14: The weather for the Mid-North Coast for today, partly cloudy with a medium chance of showers, becoming less likely in the late afternoon and evening. The chance of a thunderstorm in the late morning and afternoon. And we'll have light winds. It's currently 21.6 degrees. And the forecast for tomorrow is for a possible shower with a temperature range of 11 to 23 degrees. And Sunday, also a possible shower, 12 to 24. The forecast for Macquarie Coast, Smoky Cape to Seal Rocks for today, winds from the east 10 to 15 knots, decreasing to about 10 knots in the evening. Seas below 1 metre with a swell from the east 1.5 metres. And for tomorrow, winds variable about 10 knots, becoming east to northeasterly 10 to 15 knots in the early morning. Winds reaching up to 20 knots offshore south of Crowdy Head by late evening. Seas around 1 metre with a swell from the east 1.5 metres, increasing to 2 metres during the afternoon. Our next change of tide will be a high at 7.10 p.m. This evening.
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0: Rag and Bone Man Alone. And before that, Pink, Glitter in the Air, and start off with Darren Hayes with Good Enough.
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0: Sons of Legion, Strange. And before that, we had Ian Wass with The Last Time, and started off with Greg Allman with Evidence of Love.
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That's Gary Moore, Johnny Boy. And before that we had B.B. King and Eric Clapton, Where My Heart Beats Like a Hammer. It's 6 minutes away from two, so that means that's it for me for this afternoon. Jono will be with you after the 2 o'clock news. Until next time, enjoy yourselves. Life's too short not to.

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3: It's 2 o'clock. Good afternoon. I'm Madeline McNeil. The federal government has listed the Australian Neo-Nazi movement as a prohibited hate group. The organisation is currently known as White Australia, but has used a number of different names since its establishment. It's the second entity deemed a prohibited hate group since new laws were passed in response to the Bondi terror attack. Home Affairs Minister Tony Burke says they meet all the legal criteria.
4: The threshold for ASIO is that the organisation is engaged in behaviour which would increase the risk of violence, among other things. The ministerial threshold includes the concept as to whether or not the organisation has advocated or engaged in hate crimes.
3: A plane carrying repatriated passengers who were on board the Hantavirus-hit cruise ship MV Hondius has arrived in Australia. Four Australian citizens, a permanent resident and one New Zealander have touched down at an RAAF base near Perth. They all tested negative for Hantavirus before departing the Netherlands and will undergo further screenings now they've arrived in WA. A man in his 70s has been rushed to hospital after being hit by a car in Sydney's south. He's been treated for serious head injuries after he was struck at Bexley. New figures show 3 in 4 women fleeing domestic violence are being turned away due to a lack of capacity. Women's Community Shelters data points to a 52% rise in unmet demand for shelter in the past year. Chief Executive Annabelle Daniel says her organisation is launching a new initiative to boost bed numbers.
5: Providing a safe bed can save somebody's life. We have seen a huge amount of women approaching us. About 88% of the women who come to women's community shelters are leaving domestic and family violence.
3: The opposition claims the federal government's planning to impose a death tax as part of its budget measures. Discretionary testamentary trusts will attract a 30% tax from mid-2028. The trusts are established through a will and are activated upon the death of the person who created it. The government argues existing arrangements won't be affected, but new discretionary trusts will. And in honour of National Corrections Day, morning teas and awards ceremonies are being held at the state's 36 prisons and community corrections offices. The workforce oversees more than 14,000 inmates and 35,000 defenders in the community across the state. Corrections Minister Annalak Chantivong says custodial settings are some of the most demanding and complex environments to work in.
6: Staff work very hard, and today is an opportunity to recognise their work and their valued contribution to keeping our community safe.
3: In finance, the All Ords is trading down 4 points, one Australian dollar buying 71.96 US cents.
7: West Tigers coach Benji Marshall is talking tough ahead of a Magic Round showdown with Kieran Foran's in-form Manly team. Despite two heavy losses in a row, Marshall says his Tigers are ready to surprise the Seagulls.
8: Big Foz is doing a great job over there with the way they're playing. They got some confidence, playing some good footy. So, yeah, everyone's talking about big challenge, but, you know, also when we play at our best, we're challenged too.
7: Dolphins prop Francis Molo is out of tonight's clash with the Rabbitohs due to an ankle injury. Minwoo Lee is in a 7-way tie for the lead at 3-under after the opening round of the PGA Championship. Fellow Aussies Cameron Smith and Jason Day are 2 shots off the pace. And tennis world number one Jannik Sinner has set a new record, winning 32 Masters 1000 matches in a row. The 24-year-old is through to the semi-finals as the local hero at the Italian Open. That's sport. I'm Adam Hawes.
3: It's 2:04. That's the latest news and sport.
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12: And right now, we're hovering around 21.5 degrees. Top for the day was predicted at around 23, so you never know, we might get there yet. It's kind of mixed, partly cloudy, but not a great deal of showers. It's slight and very scattered across the region as I speak, although there's some more significant stuff coming in off the ocean. Overnight, you can expect temperatures drop down to around about 13. And ahead for the weekend, well, tomorrow there will again be a possible shower. We'll start off in a fair amount of sunshine, but from the middle of the day onwards, you can expect to see a bit of shower activity. And those showers will extend into Sunday, where again, temperatures will get up to as much as 24 degrees on Sunday, but and sunshine in between the showers, of course. And then Monday is back to a condition where it'll start off with a bit more sunshine, and the afternoon will become increasingly shower-ridden. And rainfall is getting up to as much as 20 mil on Monday. It's quite significant rain and shower activity out there. On the coastal waters, the forecast for the remainder of today, winds are easterly, 10 to 15 knots, decreasing to about 10 knots by evening. The seas below a metre, but there are a couple of swells running. The first, an easterly at 1.5 metres. The second swell, southerly at around a metre. For tomorrow, Saturday, the winds are expected to be variable at around 10 knots before becoming east-northeasterly, 10 to 15 knots by early morning, and getting up to as much as 20 knots offshore, south of Crowdy Head, later in the day. Seas tomorrow, round about a metre on an easterly swell of 1.5 metres. That's expected to increase to up to 2 metres during the afternoon. And just coming up to 7 minutes past two, that means you're up to date with news, sport and weather. But we will keep you up to date, of course, right across the day here on Great Lakes FM 101.5.
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Good afternoon and welcome. As always, it's Friday Arvo, which means it's time for us to wind things around down a bit and get ourselves all ready for the weekend, which is why we call this program The Weekend Wind Down, bringing you great music and some good news too.

And this afternoon, I'll be bringing you some very new stuff, new release from Jessica Morbey, one of our former contestants at the Eurovision Song Contest. Post Malone, a bit of Ray LaMontagne, San Cisco, a little band out of WA that we've had on the program before. San Cisco, I mentioned Craig David, John Mayer, and Sade all come your way sometime in the next 30 to 40 minutes or so. So, as always, we'll keep things laid back, fairly cool, fairly cruisy for the next 2 hours as you wind down.

And as always, in between all those good tunes, we're going to be sprinkling in some of the lesser heard, but some of the remaining good news stories that you can still find out there if you dig hard enough. Of course, later, four onwards, it's all bets off because it's time for the Friday Arvo Party Mix, where we crank things right up and bring you a great mix of party tracks to liven up your Friday evening, your barbecue, you know, a few beers with your mates, whatever you're doing. You'll find it here on the Weekend Wind Down. And later, the Friday Arvo Party Mix. Good music, good times. You and me, Jono, right through till 6 this evening. Thanks, as always, for joining me. Lovely to have you listening.

0: Post Malone with a bit of help from Jelly Roll with a song called Losers. We're not losers, we're winners, because we're here listening to the Weekend Wind Down here on Great Lakes FM, where it is now 18 minutes after 2.
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Welcome. 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We have lots of little buttons and thingies there. You can get in touch with us right here in the studio. Now, Bluetooth, that ubiquitous Wi-Fi tool, has been in a bit of the news for all the wrong reasons lately. On the nose with hi-fi fans who are ditching Bluetooth speakers and headphones in favour of the directly wired kind. Now, it seems a flaw in its coding allows police equipment, like body cams, to be tracked. And what's this mean for you and me? Well, it means that all our phones, headphones and other devices where you have Bluetooth installed are also capable of being tracked. Short answer to that, of course they are. So it's an idea to check your privacy settings or simply turn off Bluetooth when you're not using it. But in really, really good news, a team of Aussie researchers is exploring ways of transforming plastic waste into energy. Now, you may remember we had a big hoo-ha a few years back where we lost all that recycling stuff from our supermarkets, all those soft plastic bags. There, God knows where they are now. But anyway, this new solar-driven technology uses light-activated materials to turn plastic waste into valuable fuels like hydrogen. Now, that's pretty good news. Gets rid of a problem and solves a problem at the same time. This is where you go. I look for someone like Rayla Montagna, who will encourage you to step into your power.

Craig David walking away. But don't you walk away, because it's only 28 minutes to 3 o'clock and we've got plenty more great music coming your way. And immediately coming up, we've got another dip into the good news file. So plenty of good reasons to stick around.

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6: Well, you're listening to the Weekend Wind Down with me, Jono. We are cruising right through the afternoon for the next couple of hours. Of course, as always, we keep it fairly laid back, but from four onwards, we definitely crank things up. But right now, it's time for another dip into the good news file. Now, you will remember how during COVID, we're all being advised to wipe things down, sanitize surfaces to help reduce the spread of infections. Of course, it's not just COVID that can spread through contact with surfaces. Plenty of other bugs and infections do too. Think colds and flus. So great to learn that a team of researchers at RMIT in Melbourne have come up with a textured antiviral plastic surface that mimics the nanotextured surface of insect wings. So all this is only billions of a meter in size, but what they do, once they get you wipe them, apparently they tear the viruses apart.

later albums were recorded. Officially to be known as The Beatles at 3 Savile Row, the exhibition opens next year and fans can already book right now on the official Beatles website. To celebrate all that, I dug out this little recording of Paul McCartney at Glastonbury a year or so back, where he took a bit feed from some old recordings of John Lennon, which played on a big screen behind him, and together they recreated the song from that Get Back movie, It's I Got a Feeling.

0: Message for the times there from Sade. Why can't we all live together? We are just on 10 minutes to 3, which means it's time for us to do this.
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0: 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That's us, and this is Bonnie Raitt, Have a Heart.

Bonnie Raitt, and taking us into the news at three, it's Marvin Gaye with his tribute to some of the more notable Americans of the past. Where are they now?

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1: It's 3 o'clock. Good afternoon. I'm Madeline McNeil. Neo-Nazis have officially been listed as a hate group and will be banned in Australia under new federal laws. The organisation's undergone various name changes and currently goes by White Australia. As part of the ban, people found to be involved with the group will face up to 15 years in prison. The opposition is struggling to explain how it would fund its $22 billion plan to index income tax brackets to inflation. The measure would start in 2028 and gradually see most workers about $1,000 better off within 4 years. The Liberals argue they would unwind wasteful spending, but the cuts may not pass through Parliament. Deputy Liberal Leader Jane Hume maintains Australians will do better under a coalition government.
2: Labor is relying on inflation to pay off its spending addiction. We've said that we'll put an end to that, restoring budget discipline, but more importantly, allowing Australians to keep more of their own money.
1: A woman has been charged with assaulting frontline workers responding to a Concern for Welfare report in Sydney's Hyde Park. Police say ambulance officers found the 23-year-old requiring treatment, but she tried to leave the scene and, when detained and in an ambulance, allegedly punched a paramedic and scratched a police officer. Sydney's property market is continuing to soften for vendors, with more homes up for auction this weekend than the same time last year. 680 properties will go under the hammer around the city in coming days, which is fewer than last week. Cotality Head of Research Jared Berg says the drop in numbers should be expected as we head into the cooler months.
3: But when we take a look at it compared with the same time last year, it is still quite a bit higher. It points to the potential for a number of vendors to be looking at getting in before the market really softens too much further.
1: Cybercrime detectives have charged three people in Sydney with using the proceeds of crime to purchase gold. Investigations into a $600,000 email phishing scam allegedly uncovered evidence of a woman purchasing $500,000 worth of gold bullion over 2 weeks. The woman and two men were arrested at a gold dealership in the CBD. And Australia's oldest colonial-era boat is being preserved for permanent display. The 9-metre vessel, made partly of Sydney blue gum, was found during excavation of the Barangaroo Metro Station. The state's Transport Minister, John Graham, says it's an important piece of our country's history.
4: It'll be placed in the Maritime Museum, it'll be available for the public to see, and it'll be an incredible insight into the first days of settlement in Sydney.
1: In finance, the All Ords is down 20 points at 88.63, one Australian dollar buying 71.82 US cents.
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6: Eels coach Jason Riles has explained why he's kept big-name signing Jonah Pezzett in reserve grade. Riles is stuck with Ronald Volkman at 5'8 for tomorrow night's clash with the Storm. Despite Pezzett returning from injury, he says Volkman's playing too well to be dropped.
7: Ronnie's held his form and he's improving each week, and that's all we can ask. So he's doing a really good job for us, especially defensively. And then he's been coming up with some big moments in the games as well, so he deserves his spot.
6: In AFL, star forward Jesse Hogan has been ruled out of the Giants clash with West Coast on Sunday due to a corked hip. Jannik Sinner has broken Novak Djokovic's all-time record of successive match wins at ATP Masters 1000 tournaments by recording his 32nd straight victory. And Matilda's captain Sam Kerr has announced she'll depart Super League club Chelsea after tomorrow's clash against Manchester United. That's sport. I'm Adam Hawes.
1: It's 3:04. That's the latest news and sport.
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10: Right now, we seem to have slipped about a degree from where we were last hour. We're now on about 20 and a half degrees. So the predicted top of 23 is unlikely for today. A bit of a breeze out there, but not significant. But otherwise, I think it's just a cloud cover that's helping to keep the temperatures down. Head for the weekend? Well, tomorrow we'll start off with plenty of sunshine, but as the day progresses, particularly from about midday onwards, you could expect to see some shower activities. Temperatures again tomorrow, topping out around 23 degrees. 24 on Sunday, but the showers will be more consistently spread across the day and up to about 5 mil. Top temperatures, though, still 24 degrees and still plenty of sunshine in between those showers. Well, Monday, the showers will start to build from the beginning of the day forward. From early morning right on, you can expect to get up to about 20 mil of rain on Monday. I call that rain, not showers, but there still will be a little bit of sunshine as well. So out on the coastal waters, the forecast for today, winds are currently easterly 10 to 15 knots, expected to drop back to about 10 knots by evening. Seas below a metre, and a couple of swells out there. The first, an easterly 1.5 metres. The second swell, southerly at around 1 metre. For tomorrow, Saturday, you can expect winds to be variable at around 10 knots before becoming east-northeasterly at 10 to 15 knots in the early part of the day and then reaching up to 20 knots offshore south of Crowdy Head by late evening. Seas tomorrow, round about a metre on an easterly swell of 1.5 metres. That's expected
1: partly
10: to increase
1: cloudy with
10: to about 2 metres during the afternoon. There you go. With or without the interruptions, you're up to date with news, sport and weather. It's just coming up to 7 minutes after three. We'll do it all again for you right here on Great Lakes FM 101.5 at 4 o'clock.
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10: Well, you're listening to The Weekend Wind Down with me, Jono. Thank you, as always, for joining me and listening in on a Friday Arvo. We'll keep it fairly laid back and relaxing for the next hour, at least, promise. But then all bets are off because it will be time for the Friday Arvo party mix. But getting us there, here's the band. Wait.

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6: And we'll keep me pretty laid back like that little jingle there for the next 40 minutes or so. And then, of course, it's 4 o'clock news and time for the party mix. But right now, it's time for another dip into the good news file. Now, I reckon by now, most of us know that AI stands for Artificial Intelligence. But what's it doing to HI, human intelligence? Not all good, according to research scientist Natalia Kosminia. When recruiting research assistants for her work at MIT in the US, she noticed that cover letters were all starting to appear remarkably similar. Most applicants were using AI to write their applications for them. So, as her field of study is the interaction between humans and computers, it causes us to look at just how AI was affecting people, and her findings were not good. It shows that AI has a corrosive effect on our ability to think. It may lead to long-term cognitive decline. Comparative studies of groups using AI tools and those who didn't showed notably less brain activity. In fact, it was reduced by 55% by those relying on AI tools like ChatGPT. AI, in summary, is making us all lazy. The less we do, the less we tend to do less thinking for ourselves, which means we get more and more susceptible to them. AI taking over. Scary stuff. I told you. That old movie from years ago, How is Real. We got to think. Yeah. With a bit of help from Aretha, of course.

0: Chainsmokers and Coldplay together. Something just like this.
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Yeah, that's us. Now it is time for a final dip into our good news file for the week. Now, here's an interesting fact. The larger European queen bees can survive underwater for at least a week. And this frequently becomes necessary over winter when they hibernate underground and become exposed to waterlogged conditions as melting snows and rain flood their shallow burrows. Interesting, it's only the queen bee that has adapted to breathe underwater. None of the rest of the colony can, so tough, they're gone. So when she does emerge, her first task is to build up a new colony to service her needs. Ooh, ruthless old business, isn't it, being a bee? Anyway, with the annual humpback migration only weeks away, here's something to look out for this year. Over in WA, humpbacks have been observed pirouetting, sweeping their fins to spin them right up and out of the water, and at the same time opening their massive jaws. Now, all this is done in front of other whales, leading observers to conclude it's some kind of behavioural display. Generally speaking, whales don't feed on their migratory track north, so they reckon it's definitely not related to feeding. Seems they may just be strutting their stuff. Well, here's a song for them all. Here's Rod. With a bit of help from Entrance. Do you think I'm sexy?

sing it. Everybody in the place, put those hands in the air. Yeah, check it out one time. You know, hits for real. Then transfer to you all on your set. Getting biz, come on.

Camila Cabello, and of course that was Ed Sheeran working with her there. This though is Mary J. Blige, excuse me. J plus me.

0: Yeah, funny old wind down there, isn't it? That's Mary J. Blige with a track back from 2017. It's just on 4:15. That means if you haven't already packed up, you should be seriously thinking about packing up now, because you've got about 15 minutes before we bring you, well, first the news at 4, but then the Friday Arvo Party Mix is time to kick on. Party on. Get ready.
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0: And as always, we're going to kick off with the markets. There's a bunch of them happening this coming weekend. This coming weekend. We've got the Hannam Vale Winter Market. That's happening on Sunday, the 31st, at the Hannam Vale Recreation Reserve from 9 until 2. Tari Hub Markets and Bookshop will be opening on Saturday, the 16th of May, at the Tari Showgrounds from 8 until 12:30. The Tea Gardens Food Market will also be held on this coming Saturday, the 16th, at the Industrial Area from 7 until 12 noon. Foster Farmers Market will be happening this Saturday at the Little Street Centre there from 8 until 12 noon. And the Cranback Markets will be taking place on Sunday, 17th of May, at the School of Arts Hall from 8 until 12 noon. Flame Tree Community Markets are all on Sunday 17th at 294 Victoria Street, Taree, from 9 until 1. And the Junkyard Pacific Palms Secondhand Market, a new one for us, is happening on Sunday the 17th at the Community Hall there on the Lakes Way from 9 until 12:30. If after all of that you got any energy left, you want to just lay back, then the Manning Great Lakes Birdwatching Club will be meeting on Saturday, the 16th, at the entrance to the Jockey Club and Chapman's Road Junction at 8 o'clock. Morning tea and lunch at the Tuncurry Breckwall Precinct. For more information, give them a call on 0431 878 395. And Foster Digital Photography Club have an open workshop this Saturday, led by Craig Mason, at the meeting rooms opposite the library in Lake Street, Foster, from 10 until 12 noon. Might be worth getting along to that. Give Keith a call on 0468 351 107. And if history is your thing, then the Great Lakes Historical Society celebrating 50 years at Capel Street on Saturday, the 16th, from 10 until 2. Free entry, just various stalls, coffee van will be there, there'll be morning tea, barbecue, raffle and Green Cathedral Choir will be making their presence felt in a very appropriate way as well. Finally, the Lions Club dinner meeting. The Foster Lions Club have their dinner meeting on the third Monday of every month at Club Foster at 6:30 or 7 o'clock start. The next meeting will be happening this coming Monday, on Monday the 18th. If you want more information, the number to call is 0428 283 097. Now, you need any more info on all of those events? 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

Yeah, we do. Now, as we start to get ourselves ready for sunset down here, spare a thought for our listeners who stream us live up there in the other half of this big round globe of ours, because they're just cracking the dawn over there. So here's a song from a lady I haven't played for over a year. Beautiful voice, sadly no longer with us, but it is Roberta Flack. Drumming.

He was strong. Roberta Flack. And in my eagerness to get you some good news stories this week, I completely overlooked it's Stevie Wonder's birthday apparently today. So I thought we would go into the news with this little track from Stevie. It is his birthday. Of course, we use a little clip from one of his famous songs to celebrate other people's birthdays. So I thought I'd play this one in full for Stevie. From all of us and everyone else who's enjoyed his music over the years. News is coming your way at 4:00.

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1: It's 4 o'clock. Good afternoon. I'm Madeline McNeil. Australia's neo-Nazi movement has been declared a prohibited hate group under laws introduced in the wake of the Bondi terror attack. The organisation, which currently goes by the name White Australia, is the second to be designated as such following Hizb ut-Tahrir in March. Anyone found guilty of associating with the group will face up to 15 years behind bars. Executive Council of Australian Jewry co-chief executive Peter Wertheim is welcoming the move, saying hateful ideologies have no place in Australia.
2: This sort of a measure will send that message. It will also disrupt their activities. It will ensure that law enforcement and intelligence agencies have enhanced powers to track down particular individuals who are at the leadership of these organisations.
1: Emergency services are on scene at two serious crashes causing havoc on Sydney roads as commuters make their way home. A crash in the Cooks River tunnels partially closed the M5, with drivers told to expect delays. There's also heavy traffic in both directions on the M4 after a crash at Greystanes. The Albanese government has dodged questions about changes to family trusts, which would start in mid-2028. Hidden in the budget papers, discretionary testamentary trusts will attract a tax of 30% once they're activated. The trust is created through a will and comes into effect after the death of the person who set it up. Treasurer Jim Chalmers claims current arrangements won't be affected, but won't say if new discretionary trusts would be captured by the changes.
3: Deceased estates continue to be exempt. Fixed trusts continue to be exempt. Existing discretionary testamentary trusts continue to be exempt. And I know that people will run all kinds of scare campaigns about this. We expect that.
1: Two men and a woman have been charged in Sydney with using money made through email scams to purchase gold bullion. The trio was arrested after police found evidence a 20-year-old woman had made five separate purchases of gold worth $100,000 in 2 weeks. Researchers have gained new insight into what makes koala milk so special in a bid to better care for orphaned joeys. The Edith Cowan studies found the endangered marsupials produce different types of milk throughout their joeys' growth. Professor Michelle Colgrave says they're now able to replicate that more closely.
4: We can then take that knowledge and make those peptides and proteins and add them into a supplement so that then you're providing a tailored nutrition that is suitable for the different stage of development for the koalas.
1: And scientists say the developing El Nino in the Pacific Ocean could be one of the strongest on record. In finance, just before close, the All Ords is down 20 points at 88.64, one Australian dollar buying 71.6 US cents.
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6: Sydney Roosters prop Spencer Lenu believes he doesn't deserve to be picked for New South Wales in State of Origin 1. The incumbent Blues forward breaking a year-long media ban to deliver the candid admission.
7: Just Origin alone, I think, I just respect the game so much. And, yeah, like I said, I feel like we need to pick our side on form. And, I think, my performances haven't been up to scratch.
6: Magic Round kicks off tonight. The Bulldogs play the Sharks, followed by the Rabbitohs and Dolphins. In AFL, the Swans are chasing 7 wins in a row when they host Collingwood tonight at the SCG. Golfer Garrick Higgo has been denied a share of the lead at the US PGA Championship after receiving a rare 2-shot penalty at the start of his first round. The South African was penalised for arriving 60 seconds late to the first tee. That's sport. I'm Adam Hawes.
1: It's 4:04. That's the latest news and sport.
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10: And I mentioned a moment or two ago, of course, we are moving towards sunset here. So, of course, it is starting to cool down and we're down to around about 20 degrees. Overnight, you expect to drop as far as 13. And in between time, there's still a bit of shower activity. It's fairly light and it's scattered right across the region. So hardly worth noticing, but it will build. And into tomorrow, you can expect possible showers right across the day, mainly in the late morning, early afternoon, although now it seems to be creeping forward somewhat. But we're looking at up to about 5 mil tomorrow and plenty of sunshine in between those showers. Sunday, there's a possible shower as well. The amount of rain forecast for Sunday is now dropped back to about the same as Saturday, about 1 to 5 mil, so nothing too much to worry about, with sunshine in between the showers. Monday becomes much more consistent shower and rain activity across the day, when you can expect up to between 10 and 20 mil of rain and top temperatures around 23 degrees for the start of the working week. On coastal waters, the forecast for the remainder of today, winds are easterly, 10 to 15 knots, expected to drop back to about 10 knots later this evening. Seas below a metre, on a couple of swells running out there. The first an easterly 1.5 metres, the second swell southerly at around a metre. For tomorrow, Saturday, wind should be variable around 10 knots before becoming east-northeasterly at 10 to 15 knots in the early part of the day and then shifting to 20 knot offshore south of Crowdy Head. So it's not shifting direction, excuse me, but just building up to 20 knots offshore south of Crowdy Head in the late evening. Seas tomorrow round about a metre on an easterly swell of 1.5 metres, increasing to 2 metres during the afternoon. There you go. We are just coming up to 7 minutes after four. That's news, sport and weather for this hour. I'll bring you another update, my final one for the day, right here on 101.5 at 5.
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0: can indeed, after a fairly pleasant day. Still a nice evening out there. Plenty of opportunities for you to kick on and party on. And we're going to bring in the music to do it all with. So,
1: go have a party, man.

0: That was Deep End, a bit of a collaboration there with Natty Rico with the old reworking of Fleetwood Mac classic, Dreams. We kicked it all off with Dance a Night from Dua Lipa. This is What You Came For, Calvin Harris and Rihanna, together with, with a track from a brand new release here in Australia from Fisher, an Australian DJ working together there with Tones and I. We went back in time for an oldie from The Spinners, I'll Be Around. Already Gone from another collaboration there with Deep End, that time with Peachy. And then we got Caught Up with Mika Cates. We got plenty more party mix coming your way, so please do keep with it.
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1: That's us. This is the Friday Arvo Party Mix. And if you like your party tracks with a little more grit, a little more grunt, hang around. Here come the Kings of Leon.

Yeah, ZZ Top. And before that, you heard, of course, on the Kings of Leon with Sex on Fire. Coming your way, a bit of Talking Heads with Nothing But Flowers.

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3: And just one item for you this afternoon. 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If they're yours, then please call 0415 217 556. That's 0415 217 556. Now, if you want to find yourself a bargain, then there's a garage movie sale happening tomorrow, Saturday the 16th of May at 2/1 Goldens Road, Foster, from 7:30 until 12 noon. Everything must go. There's going to be furniture, books, clothes, records, plants, bric-a-brac, kitchen items, and a lot more. So get yourself down there. That's 2/1 Goldens Road tomorrow from 7:30 onwards. You lose, find anything, anytime. 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
3: Yeah, more party tracks certainly coming your way. 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The aim of all of that, of course, to encourage you to do just this. Lose yourself to dance.

0: Daft Punk, and coming away a bit of classic beach house music from Mooney. This is Your Life. 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
1: Neo-Nazis have been declared a prohibited hate group under new federal laws. The organisation has used a variety of aliases, but is currently known as White Australia. They're the second group to be banned under the legislation after Hizb ut-Tahrir was barred earlier this year. Home Affairs Minister Tony Burke says neo-Nazis can expect to face the full force of the law.
2: This means that supporting, funding, training, recruiting, joining or directing this group constitutes a criminal offence with a maximum penalty of 15 years in prison.
1: A transgender woman who won a landmark discrimination case has had her damages doubled. In 2024, the federal court found social media app Giggle for Girls had breached Commonwealth discrimination laws by excluding Roxanne Tickle. The court has now dismissed an appeal by the app's founder and upheld a cross-appeal by Tickle to increase the damages. Speaking outside court, Ms. Tickle says she hopes it will help other trans and gender diverse people and their loved ones to heal.
3: The court found unanimously that I was unlawfully directly discriminated against. The ruling clearly reinforces what the Australian community stands for, that all women are protected from discrimination.
1: The government and opposition have spent the day selling their respective budget measures, duelling over competing tax policies. Labor argues its changes to capital gains and negative gearing will allow more young people to get into the housing market. The government will use the proceeds from the changes to permanently deliver a $250 tax offset from 2027. The opposition would index income tax brackets to inflation, claiming this will allow workers to keep more of what they earn. Two men have been charged with drug supply offences following an investigation into three deaths in Sydney's southwest. Three people were found dead at Rosemeadow earlier this month. Inquiries have led officers to a home at Ayres, where the 49 and 52-year-old were arrested. Researchers believe they've uncovered why influenza has a greater effect on some women when they're pregnant. A sensor in the immune system can become overactive during pregnancy, spreading inflammation throughout the body. RMIT Professor Stavros Selamidis says the discovery will help develop new therapies.
4: The exciting part is that this pathway may be targetable, and that means that future therapies could protect both mothers and babies by calming this sort of harmful immune response.
1: And a woman has been charged with assaulting a paramedic and a police officer who are responding to a concern for welfare report in Sydney's Hyde Park. In finance, the All Ords closed down 14 points at 88.70, one Australian dollar buying 71.6 US cents.
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6: Ahead of this year's Rugby League World Cup, Kevin Walters has been re-signed as Kangaroos coach for a further two seasons. His contract with the ARL Commission was due to expire next month. The Commission has also confirmed Magic Round will stay in Brisbane until at least 2032. Bulldogs coach Cameron Serrato is backing Stephen Crichton to return to top form tonight against the Sharks. He says he'd be shocked if the Dogs skipper is left out of the Blues Origin team.
7: He's been one of New South Wales' best for the past number of seasons, and when it comes Origin time, you can rely on those sorts of blokes. He knows what it's about.
6: And in golf, just 32 players out of a 156-man field have finished under par after a gruelling opening day of the PGA Championship. Minwoo Lee, one of seven leaders at 3-under. Fellow Aussies Cam Smith and Jason Day are two shots further back. That's sport. I'm Adam Hawes.
1: It's 5:04. That's the latest news and sport.
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10: And as the sun sets, so does the temperature start to plummet. We've dropped already now, down towards 19 degrees. Overnight, it should drop as far as 13. And it should be, there's a fairly medium chance of showers. Still fairly cloudy out there, so fair, expect a few showers over the course of the evening and into the night. And those will continue overnight into tomorrow, which should start off fairly bright with pretty sunshine around. And then you can expect fairly significant showers across the day, up to about 5 mil, and top temps around 23 degrees for tomorrow. For Sunday, it should get up to 24, and it now says clearing showers. So that's good news as it goes through there. And into Monday, possibility of showers, it says now, with up to about 10 mil of showers, mainly in the second half of the day. And other than that, bit of sunshine in between, so not all bad. Out on the coastal waters, the forecast for tomorrow, Saturday the 16th of May, is for winds to be variable around 10 knots before becoming east northeasterly at 10 to 15 knots during the morning, and then getting up to 20 knots offshore south of Crowdy Head later in the day. Seas tomorrow round a metre, on an easterly swell of 1.5 metres, expected to increase to about 2 metres during the afternoon. For Sunday, the winds should be northeasterly, 15 to 20 knots, on seas of about a metre, increasing to 1.5 offshore, port south of Port Macquarie, excuse me, and the swell should be easterly around 1.5 to 2 metres. There you go. You're up to date with news, sport and weather. My final update for you for today, but of course, Matt will bring you right up to date when he takes over at 6 this evening.
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10: And welcome back. Second hour of the Friday Arvo Party Mix. We're going to kick off with a little bit of dance and a little bit of Afro beats. How do you feel? I feel pretty good. Thank you.

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5: No, indeed. And nothing stopping the Friday Arvo Party Mix, except we only have had another 43 minutes to go. We just played a little bit of urban Latino stuff. Here's a little track from Coldplay, where they sort of picked up on Latino flavours.

All I Really Want, a brand new release there from Yes Boon, Sydney-based DJ, club DJ, producer. This is Fifth Harmony.

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1: This is the Great Lakes FM local news. I'm Doug Hodges and this is the local news. Mid Coast Council has defended its decision to site the new organics facility at the Tuncurry Waste Management Centre. The response follows a Great Lakes Advocate investigation into community claims residents have been kept in the dark over the project. While some residents argue they haven't been adequately informed, the Advocate put the community's most pressing concerns, odour, flood risks and secret planning, directly to Council. In an exclusive response, Council maintained the new age hub at Midge Orchid Road was a significant environmental upgrade despite escalating backlash from the neighbouring community. The multi-million dollar project, to be built in partnership with NALG Envirotech, is driven by a New South Wales government mandate requiring a food organics and garden organic service for all households by 2030. A council spokesperson said council is not the determining authority. The spokesperson said the project would be independently assessed by the state government. All public submissions will be formally considered as part of that assessment. A $100 million beachside residential oasis at Hawk's Nest has gone on public exhibition. Located between Bennett's Beach and the Hawk's Nest Golf Club, the 1.6 hectare project has been described as the most luxurious development of its kind between Sydney and Brisbane. The Sandling Avenue proposal is being assessed under the New South Wales Government's Housing Delivery Authority, which fast-tracks suitable housing projects to help deliver new homes sooner. The project would provide 104 homes across three apartment buildings, each up to four stories high. And finally, Valerie Taylor is an Australian conservationist, photographer and filmmaker, and an inaugural member of the Diving Hall of Fame. With her husband Ron Taylor, she made documentaries about sharks and film sequences for films including Jaws. Foster Civic Centre will present The Valerie Taylor, an underwater life travelling exhibition from the Australian National Maritime Museum to 23 July 2026. This beautifully designed exhibition tells the story of Valerie Taylor's remarkable life and career. Through a stunning collection of images, text and never seen on tour 3D scans of objects, the exhibition showcases the pioneering work of Valerie and her husband Ron. It highlights their significant contributions to marine conservation, their innovations in diving and their groundbreaking underwater filmmaking that has inspired generations. Entry to the exhibition at the Wallace Atrium at the Foster Civic Centre, 4 Lake Street, Foster, is free. I'm Doug Hodges and this is Great Lakes FM local news.
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3: And this is the Friday Arvo Party Mix. We've just under 25 minutes to go, so let's crack on with a bit of Tom Cochrane.

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6: Yeah, well, the big bopper is in the room, ready to bop through the evening with you. So while he gets set up in the quiet background over there, I'll get on with this bit of Aussie music, client liaison, Off-White, Limousine.

a call from my off white limousine. Lucy cool in my off white.

That's a track from Subtract, The Right Thing To Do. And I guess that just coming up to 5 minutes to six, the right thing for me to do is to climb into that off-white limousine we were just singing about, or rather client liaison was singing about a few minutes ago, and get my little buns out of here. I'm going to leave you with the tender mercies of Uncle Matt to look after you right through to 10 this evening. So it'd be nice. Stick around. Enjoy the music. Join me again, same time, same place, next week.

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1: It's 6 o'clock. Good evening, I'm Madeline McNeil. Neo-Nazis have become a designated hate group under new federal laws. Federal politics reporter Nelson Scott.
2: Earlier this year, the government passed legislation banning hate groups that promote anti-Semitism in response to the Bondi Beach terror attack. Neo-Nazis are the second organisation banned under the laws after Islamic extremists Hizb ut-Tahrir were barred in March. Labor says it made the decision based on ASIO advice. The group has used a number of aliases throughout its history, but is currently known as White Australia. Home Affairs Minister Tony Burke says anyone who joins or supports the neo-Nazis faces up to 15 years in jail.
3: Their views have no place in modern Australia.
2: The opposition has welcomed the neo-Nazis' listing as a prohibited group. Nelson Scott, Canberra.
1: The federal court has upheld a landmark ruling from 2024 which found Roxanne Tickle was discriminated against for being transgender by a social media app marketed for women only. The court has dismissed an appeal by the founder of Giggle for Girls. It also upheld a cross appeal by Tickle, awarding increased damages because the discrimination was direct. Planned track work on the Blue Mountains rail line has been halved in a bid to reduce disruptions for communities already affected by the closure of the Great Western Highway at Victoria Pass. The work will now take 1 week rather than two and will be carried out during the day to avoid disrupting critical freight movements. Sydney Trains Chief Executive Matt Longland has told Clinton Maynard they know it's inconvenient, but the works are essential.
4: This work is about renewing the overhead wiring on the section of line between Lithgow and Victoria. It is essential work, and if we don't do it, there is concern that we'll face an impact from a failure of that equipment. So it really is the bare minimum that needs to be done.
1: The Albanese government is accusing the opposition of running a scare campaign on its tax changes. Trusts will incur a 30% tax rate from mid-2028. This will include discretionary testamentary trusts. The type of trust can be established through a will and activated upon the death of the person who created it. The coalition claims the government's effectively imposing a death duty, but Labor argues that's not the case. Six travellers who were on board the MV Honduras during an outbreak of hantavirus are settling into quarantine in WA. The group, including three New South Wales residents, will spend at least 21 days in isolation in a facility near Perth after arriving from the Netherlands today. And Australia's oldest colonial-era boat, discovered during excavation works for the Barangaroo Metro Station, is being preserved for permanent display at the Australian National Maritime Museum. In finance, the All Ords closed down 14 points at 88.70, one Australian dollar buying 71.6 US cents.
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1: The NRL's magic round has just kicked off. The Sharks and Bulldogs are doing battle at Suncorp Stadium. Meanwhile, Wayne Bennett denies he's putting Latrell Mitchell's State of Origin chances at risk by recalling the Rabbitohs star for tonight's clash with the Dolphins. Mitchell sat out last week's win over Cronulla with a back injury. The master coach says there's no doubts over Mitchell's fitness for Souths or the Blues.
5: No, he's not playing if he's not fit. He's fit to play. So, pick for New South Wales is a 10-day turnaround, at least 12-day turnaround before he has to play again. So, I'm sure he'll back up.
1: Another injury blow for the Tigers. Forward Alex Twohill's out of tomorrow's clash with Manly due to a knee injury. Minwoo Lee's in a seven-way tie for the lead at 3-under after the opening round of the PGA Championship. And Sam Kerr's announced she'll depart Super League club Chelsea after tomorrow's clash against Manchester United. 6:04, that's news and sport.
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8: 18 degrees outside, currently 76% humidity, and the wind is from the east. And it's gusting up to around about 22 kilometres an hour. So, chance of a thunderstorm early this evening and light winds. Tomorrow, Saturday, 11 to 23 degrees, some showers. They're talking about, which is no surprise, showers tomorrow. High chance of showers along the coastal fringe, they're saying. And medium chance elsewhere. Light winds overnight becoming... hang on. Where am I? I'm ahead of myself. Here we go. Just basically light winds. That's it. Overnight temperatures falling between 8 and 13 with daytime temperatures. Rest between 17 and 23 degrees tomorrow. Sunday showers, 12 to 24 degrees. We may as well just do it. Monday showers, 13 to 23 degrees. Tuesday showers easing, 14 to 23 degrees. And Wednesday, a shower or two, 13 to 21 degrees. And Friday and Thursday, 11 to 20 degrees. Showers on Thursday. So it looks like Tuesday and Wednesday we might get a bit of respite from these showers. Quite heavy at times, they have been, that is for sure. The Macquarie Coast Waters forecast, make it captain seal rocks for tomorrow, Saturday, 16th of May. Variable winds, about 10 knots, becoming east to northeast. It'll be 10 to 15 knots in the early morning. And then winds reaching up to 20 knots offshore, south of Crowdy Head in the late evening. Seas, they'll be around 1 metre. Swell easterly, 1.5 metres, increasing to 2 metres during the afternoon. Weather cloudy, 95% chance of showers, and the chance of a thunderstorm in the late afternoon and evening. And I'll give you the Macquarie Coast Waters forecast for Sunday. Winds northeasterly, 15 to 20 knots. Seas around 1 metre, increasing to 1.5 metres. Offshore, south of Port Macquarie, swell easterly, 1.5 to 2 metres. Weather, cloudy, 95% chance of showers, the chance of a thunderstorm in the morning. Okay, next tide will be at 7:10. So just over an hour's time is going to be a high tide at 7:10 at a height of 1.57 metres. And the following low tide will occur at 1:31 a.m., tomorrow morning at a height of 0.31 of a metre. And that's the news, sport and weather until the next news bulletin update at 7 o'clock.
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8: Thank you so much for joining me. This the time is 7 minutes past six on this Friday evening. And another magnificent job by Jono this afternoon. He never fails, does he? Never fails to get the job done, to satisfy his listeners. So another great Friday afternoon by you, Jono. Listen, every Friday afternoon he's here, 2 till 6. Don't miss him. He's a bloody legend around these parts. Well, this is Friday with Jazz Tracks, but jazz not quite as you know it. And regular listeners would know that exactly what I'm talking about. So I play all sorts of genres, different tastes. It's quite an eclectic 4 hours you can look forward to, folks. And again, thank you so much for your patronage. I do appreciate it. And, yeah, we've got some great stuff coming up. And the album I'm featuring tonight in the second hour between 7 and 8 o'clock is John Cleary's Moonburn album. And that was released in 1999. It's a cracking album. And, I have played it. If you are a regular listener, I have played it last year sometime, and I thought it was time to dust it off again and get it happening. So that's certainly something to look forward to. Got some great jazz artists coming up between 8 and 9 o'clock this evening as well. So some great Australian jazz artists as well as your regulars. Contemporary artists from overseas, from all over the world, from Japan, from the United States, from Hungary, everywhere. So I look forward to bringing that to you in the fourth hour between 9 and 10. We bring it right down with some smooth grooves. And just stick around for all of that. In the meantime, we're going to open up a couple of tracks from Dumpster Funk. And let's just see how we go.

0: Cantor Lang. I love that track, Beautiful Dreams, which is the title track from the album Beautiful Dreams, released in 2023. She is a beaut. Wonderful, wonderful artist, Cantor Lang. And yes, I'll be playing more of that delightful lady. Prior to that was a couple of tracks from Dumpster Funk. And they were Water and Blues Wave. Tracks 8 and 7 from that particular album, which is Dirty Word, was that album, the Dumpster Funk album, as I said, released in 2013. Time is 22 minutes past the hour of 6 o'clock, and you're listening to Friday Evening Jazz Tracks.
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0: Yes. Against the Lang from the same album. Beautiful Dreams. And that was He Said, She Said. And it's that time on Friday night. Get out your pens and pencils, put down your knives and forks, whatever you're doing. Because here comes the gig guide.
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0: And that it certainly is. It's Friday evening Gig Guide, and going on tomorrow, well, carrying on right now from where it started off at 6 o'clock tonight, was cover to cover, Sporty's Ton Curry. So get down there real quick. Charlie O'Deary, Cooper Nook Hotel from 7.30 this evening. Mantis with the Halliday Sports Club, 7.30 this evening. Seoul Station, Pacific Palms Bolo from 8 o'clock. We've got the replacements at the Tanks Club Foster from 8. Acoustic Kick, Manning River Hotel Taree from 8.30 this evening. And One Night Stand, Old Bar Tavern from 9 p.m. That's all this evening, folks. There's lots going on. Tomorrow, Saturday the 16th, we've got DJ Josh Ralphie from the UK at the Pacific Ocean Brewery from 5 p.m. Pacific Ocean Brewery in Tuncurry. That is from 5 p.m. tomorrow evening. Casey Donovan will be at This Is Me Tour, the Manning Entertainment Centre, from 7.30 tomorrow evening. We've got Chloe Nielsen and Co, Sporty's Ton Curry, from 7.30. Dirty Covers, Halliday's Point Tavern, 7.30. Alter Ego with the Tanks Club Foster from 8 p.m. tomorrow evening. Just Jace from the will be at the Harrington Hotel from 8. Locomotive, Manning River Hotel Taree, 8.30 tomorrow. And Doc and Lizzie, Old Bar Tavern, from 9 p.m. And finally, Sunday, we've got Gary King. He'll be performing at the Cooper Nook Hotel from 1 p.m. Daniel Newbury, Manning River Hotel Taree, from 1 p.m. Cotton Sacks and Strings, the Old Bar Tavern, 2 p.m. We've got Tezza at the Harrington Hotel from 3. Chloe Nelson and Co, the Tanks Club Foster, from 4.30. And finally on Sunday, we've got Sweet and Swampy, Sporty's Ton Curry, from 4.30 p.m. And we'd like to thank our very good mates at 2 Bob Radio for helping us compile all those gigs, so on and so forth. So get out there and support the venues who put on live music, and support the artists who put themselves out there and, you know, buy the instruments and restring their guitars and do all that sort of stuff, and go out there and play for you good people. So do that. Do yourself a favour. It is 29 minutes to 7 o'clock on Friday evening. Jazz Tracks. And, I don't know. What am I going to play? Delta Phonic. Here we go. Bit of Delta Phonic from the Funk, the Soul, and the Holy Groove album. A couple of tracks from then. Delta Phonics. Let's go.

Deltaphonic there. Great track. Mississippi. And prior to that was Bad People from there, the funk, the soul, and the holy groove album. That goes back to 2020, that particular album. And yeah, I'll have to dig some more of these cats up. And I'm in the process of looking for some more Cancer Lang albums as well that I'd like to bring to you. But anyway, what is the time? The time is 19 minutes to 7 o'clock. Boy, it goes so quick. And as I mentioned before, second hour, just after the 7 o'clock news and weather and all that stuff, is John Cleary from his Moonburn album, and which goes back to 1999. It's a cracking album, that one. And John Cleary is a cracking artist as well. Piano player, singer, multi-instrumentalist. And yeah, so look forward to that. So if you've got to go away, do something, come back after 7 o'clock news and check out John Cleary and his Moonburn album. I'm sure you're going to dig it. And I think we might squeeze in one more track before our very popular Lost and Found segment coming up at around about quarter to seven. So look forward to that one too, ladies and gentlemen, because we do have something that's been lost. So check it out. All right, what do we got? I don't know. Oh, one of our own, Carly Aldist. I think I played some of Carly's work last week. This is from her Family Tree album. So, and it's entitled Family Tree. Title track.

0: our very own Kylie Oldest there with the title track from the album Family Tree, and that was released in 2016. So and I'm going to play another track from that album just after we've done this very important segment on our Friday night, which is that's it, put your eating utensils down, and I need your full attention. This is Lost and Found.
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0: Okay, we do have something that that's actually been found. So, let's put it this way. So, this has been found. So, if you have lost, and you're a lady, prescription designer sunglasses, these prescription designer sunglasses were found near Blackhead Surf Club on Monday, the 11th of May. If you have lost those glasses, I suggest you get on the phone, grab a pen right now, and call 0415 217 556. That's 0415 217 556. And you'll be able to be reunited once more with your prescription designer sunglasses. And they aren't cheap, particularly if they're multifocals, which I wear. And yes, they're very expensive, those any prescription glasses. They're quite and depending on the designer label, they can be even more expensive, can't they? Anyway, I remember when I was I got my first pair of glasses when I was 43 years of age on my 43rd birthday. I picked them up and I thought to myself at the time, is this the slippery slope that I'm about to enter in called getting older? It turns out it was. It was. I guessed right. Anyway, and I still wear them. There we go. So look, if you've lost a lady's prescription designer sunglasses, well, they have been found near Blackhead Surf Club on Monday, the 11th of May. And look, if you've lost those, please call 0415 217 556, 0415 217 556. Now, if you somebody else has found something or lost something, please call us here at Great Lakes FM Monday to Friday between 10 a.m. and 2 p.m. on 6555 8433. That's 6555 8433 between 10 and 2 on Monday to Friday to speak to one of our fabulously talented, intelligent, good-looking front-of-house people who just wait for your call and wait for your inquiries every week. And they're all volunteers. So there you go. So have a chat to them. Look, if you don't have a phone or you can't get to a phone, you can email. Or if you're just not happy with talking to someone on the phone, you can email us on info@greatlakesfm.org.au. That's info@greatlakesfm.org.au. And tell us what you've lost or found. And we will help you. And we will broadcast it here on this famous Friday evening segment. And I'm not sure when else they advertise Lost and Found. Not quite sure. But I'll do it every Friday. You can rely on me. So if you listen between 6 and 10 every Friday night, I'll announce the Lost and Found segment. Now, I said I'd play another one of Kylie August tracks from the same album. This is entitled Cut You Loose.

0: What are you guys looking at?
1: Well, up there in the sky.
2: Is it a bird?
0: No, I think it's an airplane.

0: Babaluga. Hey, Babaluga. Hey, Babaluga. Keep twanging on the spruce.
1: Yes. Chris Gray and the Blues Band, that's Babaluga. And prior to that was our very own Kylie Aldist with Cut You Loose, the Babaluga track. It comes from their Funk the Mall album. And I'm a huge fan of Chris Gray and the Blues Band. That is for sure. So as I mentioned before, we've got the news coming up at 7 o'clock. And after which, between 7 and 8, I've got John Cleary's Moonburn album, 1999 release Moonburn album. Great, great album indeed. And anyway, look, we'll learn a little bit about John Cleary and his life and career, just a little bit, during it all. So anyway, tune in after the break.
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4: Good evening, I'm Alex Riddell. The opposition claims its policies have been costed, rejecting suggestions from Labor there's no price tag. The centrepiece is a $22 billion plan to index tax brackets to inflation, handing most workers $1,000 within 4 years. The Albanese government argues the coalition need to explain how it plans to pay for the measure. Shadow Treasurer Tim Wilson says the rhetoric from his counterpart is a bit rich.
5: He has an intention to increase taxes by hundreds of billions of dollars. His secret agenda is to increase taxes by the hundreds of billions of dollars, or he's made up uncosted nonsense. We've costed our plan. We will focus on how we deliver it.
4: Neo-Nazis have been declared a prohibited hate group under new federal laws. The organisation has previously used a variety of aliases, but is currently known as White Australia. They are the second group to be banned under the legislation. Home Affairs Minister Tony Burke says neo-Nazis can expect to face the full force of the law.
6: This means that supporting, funding, training, recruiting, joining or directing this group constitutes a criminal offence with a maximum penalty of 15 years in prison.
4: A flight carrying six passengers from a hantavirus cruise ship has touched down in Perth. The group of five Australians and one New Zealander were flown from the Netherlands. They have all tested negative and will isolate for 3 weeks. Victorian opposition leader Jess Wilson says it's no surprise the Allan government has decided to break news of Daniel Andrews' statue on a Friday afternoon. The government has confirmed work is underway on the monument, with taxpayers to be billed more than $134,000 for its construction.
7: This is a government at every opportunity and a premier who tries to hide the truth. She is not being upfront with Victorians. And when it comes to the statue today, is it any surprise that the Labor government is putting this out on a Friday afternoon? Take out the trash.
4: Cybercrime detectives have charged three people in Sydney with using the proceeds of crime to purchase gold. Investigations into a $600,000 email phishing scam allegedly uncovered evidence of a woman purchasing $500,000 worth of gold over 2 weeks. The woman and two men were arrested at a gold dealership in the Sydney CBD. Magic Round is underway in Brisbane as the Sharks and Bulldogs go head-to-head. Georgia Condek reports.
8: Thousands of people have descended on Caxton Street and into Suncorp Stadium for the Festival of Footy. The rain isn't keeping anybody away as the area fills up with a sea of jerseys from every team. The major festival is bolstered this year with the announcement of an extension keeping it in Brisbane until 2032. The Dolphins and Rabbitohs will clash in the next game. Georgia Condek, Brisbane.
4: In finance, one Australian dollar is buying 71.6 US cents.
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4: The Melbourne Storm are expecting a much sterner test from the Eels tomorrow night compared to their last encounter. On that occasion, Melbourne blew Parramatta away, winning 52-4 in round one. Coach Craig Bellamy believes this game will be a lot closer.
10: The younger guys have just sort of really settled into, you know what the NRL's about now, and, that's been a real plus for them. You know, their older blokes are playing well. You know, Mitchell Mays has been, outstanding for them.
4: Well, a short time ago, the Sharks were leading the Bulldogs 30-6. In the AFL, the Swans are chasing 7 wins in a row when they host Collingwood tonight at the SCG. While former Carlton General Manager Brad Lloyd is urging former Blues coach Michael Voss to take a much-needed break following his resignation. Voss officially stepped down this week after a 1-8 start to the season. That's the latest in news and sport.
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1: 17 degrees outside, humidity 75%, winds from the east gusting up to around about 17 kilometres an hour. That seems to have just eased off a little bit, the wind. And, they talk about light winds for the rest of the evening. They talk about chance for thunderstorm early this evening. Well, it's kind of early and we haven't had one yet. So, fingers crossed we don't get one. But I checked my rain gauge today and I think over the last 3 days or something, I've had about 100 plus mils of rain. So that's not too bad. Saturday weather, we're looking at 11 to 23 degrees. Tomorrow's showers, a high chance of showers along the coastal fringe, medium chance elsewhere. And they're just saying a chance for thunderstorm near the coast. Light winds, which is not too bad. Sunday, showers, 12 to 24 degrees. And high chance of showers again. And the chance of a thunderstorm along the coastal fringe in the morning. And they're talking about light winds. Again on Sunday. Monday, 13 to 23 degrees with showers. And I'll just rattle them off. Tuesday, showers easing on Tuesday, 14 to 23 degrees. Shower or two on Wednesday, 13 to 21 degrees. And Thursday, showers again, 11 to 20 degrees on Thursday. The Macquarie Coastal Waters forecast, Maker Captain Seal Rocks for tomorrow, Saturday, the 16th of May. Winds will be variable, about 10 knots becoming east to northeasterly, 10 to 15 knots in the morning, early morning that is. Winds reaching up to 20 knots offshore south of Crady Head in the late evening. Seas, they'll be around 1 metre, swell easterly, 1.5 metres increasing to 2 metres during the afternoon. Weather, cloudy, 95% chance of showers and the chance for thunderstorm in the late afternoon and evening. The coastal waters forecast for Sunday, winds northeasterly 15 to 20 knots. Seas around 1 metre, increasing to 1.5 metres offshore south of Port Macquarie. Swell easterly 1.5 to 2 metres. And the weather, cloudy, 95% chance of showers again and the chance of a thunderstorm in the morning. We're just almost smack bang on the high tide, which is in, what have we got, about 2.5 minutes. There'll be a high tide at 10 minutes past 7 at a height of 1.57 metres, and the reciprocal low tide will occur at 1.31 a.m. tomorrow morning at a height of 0.31. of a metre. And that's the news, sport and weather till the next news bulletin update at 8 o'clock.
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1: And just as promised, I've got the John Cleary album, Moonburn album, which was released in 1999. And there's quite a plethora of musicians on this particular album, and uses brass and all sorts of people and instruments and voicings and all that sort of stuff on this album. And look, let's just John was born, what do you got, in 1962, August. So his birthday's coming up on the 11th of August. And he's British born, but based in America. And funk and R&B muser, based in New Orleans, Louisiana. And he's a very accomplished pianist and multi-instrumentalist, vocalist and songwriter. That is for sure. And he's performed with quite a number of prolific musicians, including Eric Clapton, Bonnie Raitt, who Cleary's also opened for. Taj Mahal, B.B. King, Ryan Adams, Eric Burdon. And compositions by Cleary's have been recorded by such notable musicians as Taj Mahal, Bonnie Raitt and John Scofield on his 2009 album, Piety Street. So, but look, enough of me. Let's hear from Mr. Cleary. And let's just hear it. John Cleary.

John Cleary. Yes. Heavy Under Pressure. Track three on the on this particular album, Moonburn. John Cleary Moonburn album, 1999. It was released, track three, Heavy Under Pressure. And so I just played the tracks in order. Then track number two, So Damn Good, with on drums was Jelly Bean on that particular track, and percussion Bill Summers. Bill gets around a bit. And track one, Fool's Game, that was the track to open up this second hour of Friday Evening Jazz Tracks. And on that particular track we had, it's the same. Well, it's Jeffrey Jellybean Alexander. There we go. Whenever he gets, he must like jelly beans or something. Tenor sax, Joseph Salisbury. Trombone, Dwayne Dock Pollen. Trumpet, Bernard Floyd, Brian Murphy. And vocals, Cornell Williams and Earl Smith. Woo! Good stuff indeed. 23 minutes past the hour of 7 o'clock. And if you've just tuned in, this is the John Cleary album, 1999, Moonburn. And I have to say, a big welcome to Ziggy and Ann. Thank you very much for tuning in. Love your company so very much. And glad you're digging the program. And I just sort of caught up with your text message, and I'm not quite sure which track, because evidently I played a track before which was a bit Hendrix-ish-like. So I'm not quite sure what track Ziggy and Ann were talking about there. But look, thank you so much for your feedback. Really do appreciate it. And know that, I've at least got two listeners, maybe one. I don't know. But I don't care. I just dig doing this every Friday night between 6 and 10. I just dig doing it. Half the fun is putting it all together during the week and finding new tracks, finding new albums, digging through my collection and, so on and so forth, and finding new artists, all that sort of stuff. Old artists, new artists, Australian artists, people from all over the world. And bring it to you every Friday evening and in a very eclectic mix of stuff. So hope you're digging it. 25 minutes past 7. Anyway, let's just push on. And we'll push on with track 4 of the album. And Unnecessary Mercenary is the track. It's track 4.

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9: 30 and a half minutes past 7 o'clock here on Great Lakes FM, where we are, and where we are is listening to John Cleary's Moonburn album, and which was his second album. He's got, let me just count them, 1, 2, 3, 4, 5, 6, 7, 8, 9, 10, 11 albums that I can see. And so the first album, Alligator Lips and Dirty Rice, was released in 1994. Moonburn, which is the album you're listening to this evening, 1999, and then he went on. The latest one was So Swell. I'll get my hands on that one, get the latest one. So 2023, that was released. Oh, hang on, sorry. The Bywater Sessions, Well Kept Secret, 2025. Okay, well, I'm a man on a mission now, that is for sure. Cleary, he's originally from Cranbrook in Kent in the southeast of England. He attended Colliers Green Primary School and Angley Secondary and then Cranbrook School. His old man played guitar, but it was his uncle who returned from trips to America bringing recordings of Professor Longhair and others who inspired John's love for R&B. And anyways, Cleary's focus was always more on art and music and everything that goes with it rather than any academic pursuits. And he soon left schooling behind to develop a life in music. Sounds a bit like myself back in the day. But anyway. So let's just push on. The track I played just before that break was Unnecessary Mercenary. And track five now is Port Street Blues. John Cleary.

self-explain about the feeling I can't lose.

cooking, absolutely cooking. Woo, getting crazy up in there. Bass Cornell Williams, drums, Jelly Bean again, Mr. Jelly Bean. And lots of vocals. And prior to that, track five. That was track six, and track five was Port Street Blues from the John Cleary Moon Burn album. Time is, we're coming very closely, very quickly, up to 20 minutes to 8 o'clock here on Friday Evening Jazz Tracks on Great Lakes FM 101.5, the greatest community radio station on the planet. Hands down. That's just my opinion, of course. So, I'm going to just draw on the cord here. Anyway, let's just push on, because it's hard with commitments, and because I've got community update coming up in about 5 minutes' time. So these commitments take time out of my album that I feature on Friday nights, second hour. So I try and get through it as quick as I can. And still keeping the commitments. Anyway, let's push on. This is track seven. Help Me Somebody. John Cleary.

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1: Okay, here we go. Hey, there's actually lots going on this weekend. We've got the Taree Hub Market and Bookshop on tomorrow, Saturday the 16th of May at Taree Showgrounds from 8 a.m. till 12:30 p.m. Tea Gardens Food Market also on tomorrow in the industrial area from 7 a.m. and that goes until 12 noon. Then we've got the Foster's Farmers Market's also on tomorrow at Little Street from 8 a.m. till 12 noon. And I'll just scroll this down a bit. Where am I? Here I am. Cranback Markets are on Sunday at the School of Arts Hall from 8 a.m. till 12 noon. We've also got the Flame Tree Community Market is also on Sunday at 294 Victoria Street, Taree, from 9 a.m. till 1 p.m. The Junkyard Pacific Palms Secondhand Market is on this Sunday, the 17th, at the Community Hall from 9 a.m. till 12:30 p.m. The Manning Great Lakes Birdwatching Club, well, they're going to meet tomorrow at the entrance of the Jockey Club at Chapman's Road Junction at 8 a.m. Morning tea and lunch is provided, and that's the Tuncurry Breakwall Precinct. For more info, if you've got a pen, quick, write this down. Want more info about this bird watching? It's 0431 878 395. That's 0431 878 395. And let me have a look. Okay, the Great Lakes Historical Society celebrates 50 years at Chapel Street tomorrow, from 10 a.m. till 2 p.m. So free entry, everybody. Various stalls, coffee van, morning tea, barbecue, raffle, and the Green Cathedral Choir. How good. And what else have we got here that's kind of relevant? That's it, pretty much. But look, I would advise you, if any of these markets are outdoors, look, please check with your local social media, whatever, you know. There's so many of them, X and Y and Z and this Instagram and Facebook and so on and so forth. Check with them to see if it's on, because this rain could have spoiled everyone's fun with that. So just be sure you do that. Time is 11 minutes to 8 o'clock on Friday Evening Jazz Tracks. And I'm featuring the John Cleary album, Moonburn, 1999. And let's just push on. And track I played before community service announcement was track 7 from the album with Help Me Somebody. And this is track 8 and What I Lie to You, John Cleary.

0: John Cleary, that was Moonburn, which is the title track from the album. So I jumped a bit there. But prior to that was Would I Lie to You, which is track 8. There's 12 tracks in total on that particular album. I hope you enjoyed that as much as I did, bringing it back to you once more this evening. So we've got the news coming up at 8 o'clock, and then, well, for all you jazz heads, I've got an hour of jazz for you all between 8 and 9 o'clock. In the meantime, see you on the other side of the news.
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6: Good evening, I'm Alex Riddell. The opposition claims the Albanese government has been dishonest by not outlining details of a so-called death tax in its budget. A 30% tax will be slapped on discretionary testamentary trusts from mid-2028. These trusts are established through a will and are activated upon the death of the person who created it. Shadow Treasurer Tim Wilson says Labor should have been clear about this intention.
7: It's like an Easter egg at the heart of the budget. It's now been revealed that there will be a death tax under the Albanese government. We asked, did he have a plan to introduce a death tax? Would he rule one out? And he refused to do so. We now know why.
6: Six passengers from a cruise ship struck down by the Hant virus have touched down in Perth. The flight landed at the RAAF Pierce base just after 11 o'clock in the morning local time. The group of five Australians and one New Zealander will undergo further testing when they arrive at the Bullsbrook quarantine facility, where they'll stay for at least 3 weeks. Nine News reporter Rachel Clifford says the flight crew will also be tested.
8: There's also crew on board. They'll need to clean down that plane and completely make sure that that is virus free. And then they'll also be getting on the van and they'll head to the quarantine facility. They won't be required to stay the full 3 weeks unless they are symptomatic.
6: The Liberal Party has been caught up in an extraordinary blunder, mistaking sending out a mass email saying member John Turnell had died. Mr. Turnell resigned this week after the party was wiped out of the Farrer by-election. The email sent by the Liberal Party had the subject line deceased member. It read Mr. Turnell had sadly passed away, sending condolences to his family. 2 hours later, they sent a correction apologising for the mistake. A man has sustained critical injuries after rolling his vehicle onto a railway track on the Sunshine Coast. Emergency services were called around 8 this morning. Forensic examinations have been taking place throughout the day. 3 in 4 women fleeing domestic violence are being turned away from shelters amid the housing crisis. New data from Support Service Women's Community Shelters shows for the first time children make up more than half of residents in their shelters. Chief Executive Annabelle Daniel says her organisation is seeking help from the community to be able to provide more beds.
9: The work that we're doing is creating new shelters and new safe beds so that there are more safe places for women and kids to go. And when women come to our shelters, we provide them with lots of love and care and wraparound support.
6: Also making news, Homicide Squad detectives are investigating a kidnapping and suspected murder in Melbourne's western suburbs. And Jewish groups say the designation of a neo-Nazi organisation as a prohibited hate group is better late than never. In finance, $1 buying 71.4 US cents.
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6: Hawthorn coach Sam Mitchell is excited for a much-anticipated AFL match-up against Melbourne tomorrow afternoon. One end of the MCG will be marked as the Pickett Pocket in honour of the Demons duo of Keziah and Latrell Pickett. The other end will be named the Wizard Bay to celebrate Hawks forward Nick Watson. Mitchell says fans can expect fireworks.
11: This is an entertainment business. Now, for you guys, the entertainment is huge. And for the people going to the game, got your kids, they're going to love, you know, a Pickett Pocket and a Wizard Pocket or whatever they're calling these things.
6: A short time ago at the SCG, Collingwood lead Sydney 22-2. In the NRL, the Sharks have defeated the Bulldogs 38-16. And Minwoo Lee is in a seven-way tie for the lead at 3-under after the opening round of the PGA Championship in Pennsylvania. That's the latest news and sport.
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0: 17 degrees currently outside. The wind is from the east at around about 23 kilometres an hour, gusting up to and around about 75% humidity. And well, they're predicting light winds, but, you know, there's gusts up to 23 kilometres an hour. Oh, I wouldn't call it exactly light. Tomorrow it's going to be showers, 11 to 23 degrees tomorrow. They're saying a high chance of showers along the coastal fringe. And pretty much medium chance elsewhere. And also a chance for thunderstorm near the coast in the late afternoon and evening. So, and light winds, they're predicting for tomorrow. Sunday, showers, 12 to 24 degrees on Sunday. And their chance, of course, chance for this, again, high chance of showers on Sunday. And the chance of a thunderstorm in the morning, in the coastal fringe in the morning. And, of course, light winds they're predicting as well. Monday, 13 to 23 degrees. We're looking at showers on Monday. And those showers will be clearing on Tuesday, 14 to 23 degrees on Tuesday. And a shower or two on Wednesday, 13 to 21 degrees. But, unfortunately, those showers are returning on Thursday, 11 to 20 degrees on Thursday. There we go. Macquarie Coastal Waters forecast, Maker Cape to Seal Rocks for tomorrow, Saturday the 16th of May. Winds will be variable, about 10 knots, becoming east to northeasterly, 10 to 15 knots in the early morning, and the winds reaching up to 20 knots offshore. That'll be south of Crowdy Head in the late evening. Seas, they'll be around 1 metre, and the swell easterly 1.5 metres, increasing to 2 metres during the afternoon. Weather cloudy, 95% chance of showers and the chance of a thunderstorm in the late afternoon and evening, as I mentioned before. Sunday, 17th of May, Coastal Waters forecast, winds northeasterly 15 to 20 knots, seas around 1 metre, increasing to 1.5 metres offshore south of Port Macquarie, swell easterly 1.5 to 2 metres, and the weather cloudy, 95% chance of showers. This is on Sunday, and the chance of a thunderstorm in the morning. Well, we've just passed the tide, the big high tide, at 10 minutes past 7. So the next tide we're looking at is a low tide at 1:31 a.m. tomorrow morning at a height of 0.31 of a metre. And the following high tide will occur at 7:22 a.m. tomorrow morning at a height of 1.3 metres. And that's the news, sport and weather until the next news bulletin update at 9 o'clock.
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Graham Lyle there with Joking Damo on piano from their Smoking Gun album, which was released in 2004. God Must Be a Boogeyman was that particular track. And on that album, of course, as I said, Graham Lyle, alto sax, and soprano saxophone. Joking Damo on piano. And Joe also plays piano accordion, I think, on track 9. Phil Rex on bass and Dave Beck on drums. Great album indeed, and just exceptional world talents, the lot of them. So it's a bit of an Australian jazz night tonight with a sprinkling of other things as well. And prior to that was Hop, Skip and Jump, the Mike Nock ensemble there. And on that particular album, Mike Nock is he's one of our from across the Dutch. He's a New Zealander, Mike Nock on piano, Hamish Stewart on drums, and Julian Wilson on saxophone, and Jonathan Schwartz on bass on that particular track, which is track 7 on that album. And that album was released in 2021. Listening to Friday Evening Jazz Tracks. Jazz just not as you know it, but it is in this third hour. And it's 21 minutes past the hour of 8 o'clock. And I'll be here till 10, after which I'll be gone. So let's have a look. Another Australian artist is, let's have a listen to some Emma Pask, Dream of Life album. This track is entitled Smack Dab in the Middle.

0: yes. Jamie Oliver's I've Never Been in Love Before, which pretty much is a jazz standard, that one, off his On a Clear Day. Yeah, a couple more of his Australian jazz artists there. And on that particular album, Jamie's album, again, you would have heard Paul Grabowski on piano, Sam Anning on bass, and Ben Vandervaal on drums. And released June 24, 2010. A great album. And prior to that was Emma Pask, our very own Emma Pask, with Smack Dab in the middle. Great track. You probably might recognise it if you listen to my my promo for my program. There's a little snippet of that particular track on my promo. And on that particular album, Smack Dab in the Middle, which is track one on that album, which was released in 2022. Naturally, Emma Pask on vocals there. And we had Kevin Hunt on piano, Phil Stack on bass. And where have we got here? I just can't see the drums. There. Sorry about that. But yeah. I think this has been all misquoted here. Great album, though. Fantastic. And Emma is, she's done a lot of work with James Morrison. She's done, so she's a bit of a featured artist with James. And as I said, they've done quite a lot of work together. Our very own James Morrison. But, all right, some community service commitments to take care of right now.
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Yes, there is nothing better than the sound of a big band. It's Tommy Igoe. Great drummer from his album, 11. Released in 2011, and he's with the Birdland Big Band. And that track was track 7, Uncle Bob. And I'm pretty sure the soloist, the trumpet soloist on that track was Nick Macchione. And naturally, Tommy Igoe on drums and percussion on that album. And quite a few eye ties. Rob Paparazzi on harmonica. Wow. Good stuff. But, look, I should, but I can't. I just don't have time to go through all the musicians. But there would have been probably 12 to 14 piece band, I would say that is, at least. But great album. 11 tracks in total. And prior to that was Bill O'Connell from his Black Sand album. And the track I played was Kids, K-I-D-Z. And we had Bill O'Connell on piano, trumpet, Randy Brecker on trumpet, and percussion, Sergio Cadora, drums, Steve Berrios, flute, Dave Valentin, and congas, Milton Cadona. Bass, Andy Gonzalez, and alto sax, Joe Ford. The time is 9 minutes to the hour of 9 o'clock. Boy, I just don't believe how quick this time goes. Well, it's obviously I'm having fun, because when you're not having fun, a minute seems like, you know, an hour. Well, this 4 hours between 6 and 10 for me feels like, well, probably an hour. That's how it feels to me, because I'm having such a great time playing all these tracks. Yes. And I just juice it up here in the studio, and I can play it as loud as I want. I'm not bothering anybody. And, all right, so let me have a look here. And, a bit of Warren Wolf from his Convergence album. And the track is entitled Cell Phone. A bit of vibraphone.

0: Warren Wolf there on vibraphone from his Convergence album released in 2016. Cracking album. He's on the record playing marimba and vibraphone. Great instrument indeed. Well, I got the news coming up in about a minute's time. So see you on the other side for some smooth grooves between 9 and 10.
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5: Good evening, I'm Alex Riddell. Neo-Nazis have become a designated hate group under new federal laws. Federal politics reporter Nelson Scott.
6: Earlier this year, the government passed legislation banning hate groups that promote anti-Semitism in response to the Bondi Beach terror attack. Neo-Nazis are the second organisation banned under the laws after Islamic extremists Hizb ut-Tahrir were barred in March. Labor says it made the decision based on ASIO advice. The group has used a number of aliases throughout its history, but is currently known as White Australia. Home Affairs Minister Tony Burke says anyone who joins or supports the neo-Nazis faces up to 15 years in jail.
7: Their views have no place in modern Australia.
6: The opposition has welcomed the neo-Nazis' listing as a prohibited group. Nelson Scott, Canberra.
5: The Australian Education Union has finally agreed to a pay deal with the Victorian government. Teachers, principals and support staff will receive pay rises of up to 32% over 4 years. It will still need to go to a final vote. Australian Education Union President Justin Mullally is confident members will support.
8: This is a really good agreement. This is an agreement that delivers pay increases well in excess of the original government offer and certainly well in excess of the offer that the union rejected. So I think it's an agreement that members can support.
5: The federal opposition is under pressure to outline how its flagship tax reform policy will be funded. The coalition wants to link tax brackets to indexation from mid-2028, which would gradually put $100,000 back in workers' pockets over 4 years. The policy has a $22 billion price tag, but it's unclear how it will be paid for. Students from China who have been studying in Sydney have been targeted in a scam using fear of state authorities. News Corp reports nearly $800,000 has been lost across 4 cases in a single week. The victims were called by fluent Mandarin speakers pretending to be Chinese government officials. They were then pressed into handing over large sums of money to avoid criminal charges that don't exist. A woman who won a landmark discrimination case in the federal court has been awarded increased damages 2 years on. In 2024, Giggle for Girls was found to have discriminated against Roxanne Tickle for being transgender by excluding her from the women-only social media app. 4 teenagers have been charged, accused of breaking into a shopping centre and liquor store in Queensland's far north. Police allege the group forced entry into the building near Cairns and stole alcohol. 2 18-year-olds will appear in court next week, while the other 2, aged 17, are scheduled for a later May hearing. In finance, $1 Australian buying 71.6 US cents.
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5: Former Carlton General Manager Brad Lloyd has pondered what the future could hold for former Blues coach Michael Voss. The three-time Premiership player resigned from his post this week after a 1-8 start. Lloyd says Voss has a unique skill set that will allow him to take on multiple roles.
10: Because he's like a GM as well. You could go and have conversations with him about things and have a really good... He's not that hot-headed coach that you can't have a conversation with about other areas. So I think he could do a lot, the number of things, whether it's in sports, general management or CEO or into business.
5: Still in the AFL, Collingwood lead Sydney 45-24 at halftime, while in the other game, Gold Coast Suns lead Port Adelaide 32-22. In the NRL, the Sharks have had a win over the Bulldogs 38-16. That's the latest in news and sport.
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0: Well, it's dropped about a degree in the last hour. 16 degrees currently outside and 78% relative humidity. That's holding fairly steady at the moment. Winds is from the east, northeast, and gusting up to around about 20 knots. Right, grab this mouse. That's the mouse I'm supposed to be. Look, if they're saying light winds for this evening, well, no, I disagree. So 20 knots is 20 kilometres an hour. It's not light. So tomorrow, let's just move on to tomorrow's Saturday. Saturday, 16th of May, 11 to 23 degrees, and they're saying showers. They're saying a high chance of showers as well along the coastal fringe. And, pretty much if you would live elsewhere, they're saying a medium chance there, elsewhere. There's also a chance of a thunderstorm near the coast in the late afternoon and evening, and they're predicting light winds. Sunday, well, Sunday we're talking about 12 to 24 degrees on Sunday, showers. Again, high chance there of showers, and chance of a thunderstorm again along the coastal fringe in the morning and with light winds. Monday, showers, 13 to 23 degrees. However, we've got Tuesday, we've got 14 to 23 degrees, and they're saying that the showers will be easing on Tuesday. But a shower or two on Wednesday, 13 to 21 degrees, and then it gets, well, a little bit worse than Thursday, 11 to 20 degrees with showers again. So showers revisit us next Thursday. So it's kind of a bit of a mixed bag this week. Macquarie Coastal Waters forecast making Cape to seal rocks for tomorrow and Sunday. Well, for tomorrow, it winds a variable at 10 knots, becoming east to northeasterly about 10 to 15 knots in the early morning. The winds reaching up to 20 knots offshore south of Crowdy Head in the late evening. Seas will be around 1 metre. Swell easterly 1.5 metres, increasing to 2 metres during the afternoon. Weather will be cloudy, 90% chance of showers, the chance of a thunderstorm in the late afternoon and evening. And coastal waters forecast for Sunday, winds will be northeasterly 15 to 20 knots, seas around 1 metre increasing to 1.5 metres offshore south of port, and swell easterly 1.5 to 2 metres. The weather, cloudy, 95% chance of showers and the chance of a thunderstorm in the morning. There we go. So tides, the next tide will be a low tide at 1:31 a.m. tomorrow morning at a height of 0.31 of a metre, and the following high tide will occur at 7:22 a.m. the same morning at a height of 1.3 metres. And, that's it. That's my last weather read for this Friday evening. There we go. So, hang around. I've got some smooth grooves coming up.
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was a rather abrupt ending. Quincy Jones from his Back on the Block album. That goes way back to 1989. And that was the track was entitled Tomorrow, Better Place You, Better Place You. Let me do that. I'll put my tongue back in. Tomorrow, A Better You, Better Me was the track. Prior to that was Zigzag, Jeff Lorber, off his Elevate album. And 2024, what a funky guy he is, the Jeff Lorber. Wonderful stuff. And then kick off the hour, we had Brooklyn Love by the Brooklyn Funk Essentials from their Funk Ain't Over album, 2015. Some nice smooth grooves there. I'm digging it. Okie doke. So what? Okay, let's play. Let me have a look here. Well, why not? So play a couple of tracks by the Headhunters from their Evolution Revolution album. This track is entitled, let me just check that, On the Shores of a Moor. Headhunters, Michael Clark on drums.

0: headhunters there. And that track was entitled Headhunting. And on the shores of a moor was a track before that one. And from their Evolution Revolution album, released in 2003. On drums, you would have heard Michael Clark. Now, Michael Clark was the pretty much the original drummer with the Herbie Hancock Headhunters way back when. So, yeah, he's been around for a long time. And there's a heap of guest artists on that particular album, and too many to mention, and I won't, however, but Harvey Mason does, he plays on Harvey Mason keyboards. Can you believe it? Harvey Mason plays keyboards. Harvey Mason's a drummer on track 4 on that particular album, which is, you would have heard just then. So, yeah. Wawa Watson on guitar. And as I said, there's a plethora of stars on that particular album. And it is a fantastic album. Time for some community service commitments.
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1: The greatest community radio station on the planet. The time is 25 and a half minutes to the hour of 10 o'clock. And now for some Akantha Lang, Sugar Woman.

Acantha Lang. What a great voice. I just love that lady and love her work. She's fantastic. Acantha Lang. Yeah. Lois Lang was the track. Before that was Sugar Woman from her Beautiful Dreams album, which was released in 2023. Yes, if you're a regular listener, you'll know that I do play a few tracks of Acantha. And I'll be certainly seeking out some more of her albums and getting my hands on those. So I look forward to doing that. Look forward to bringing those albums to you one Friday evening. Time is, what is the time? It's 15 minutes to 10 o'clock. So you've got 15 minutes left. And, well, I hope you kind of sort of poured yourself a drink or something, you know, and put your feet up, turn the lights down for this hour. Because that's what it's all about. A brandy, a port,

Bailey's, I don't know, a glass of milk, cup of tea, herbal tea, anything. But just turn the music down a little bit, just sort of have it there, and turn the lights down, put your feet up, and ease you into the evening and into the weekend. That's my job. That's what I have to do. That's what I enjoy doing. All right. What have we got? I've got quite a... look, here's another great lady. Chelsea Wilson from her Chasing Gold album. It came out in 2019. And a couple of tracks from that album. I've got Real Love and Breaking Down. So hope you dig them. Chelsea Wilson, Real Love.

0: 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The number is 1300 655 06. Give them a call if you know somebody who needs help with reading and writing. It's never too late to learn, and it's easier than you'd think. 1300 655 06, the Reading Writing Hotline. 1300 655 06.
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0: thank you so much for joining me this evening. I've had such a ball, as I always do on a Friday evening, bringing my favourite tracks to you good people every Friday night. My eclectic mix of tracks, jazz, blues, funk, soul, R&B, you know, you name it. It's here Friday nights, every Friday night between 6 and 10 p.m. I'm Matt D. Have a great weekend, folks. If you didn't know, this track that I play, this is my closing out track, and from George Duke, and it's entitled Sweet Dreams, which I think is quite appropriate for this time of night. Have a great weekend. Look, if you go to some of those markets this weekend, look, just check in with your social media, as I said before, just to make sure, in fact, those markets are on, because it's going to be a bit of a damp Saturday and Sunday. But anyway, if you're on the roads, drive carefully. Look, if you're going out in a boat, really, if in doubt, just don't go out. It's as simple as that. Have a great evening. Sleep well. Sleep tight. Thanks again for your company. Sweet dreams.
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9: Hello, welcome. Thanks for joining us for another week of the Essential 80s Radio Show. I'm your host, Gavin Livermore. Great to have you company. Thank you very much for joining me. We've got a fantastic show ahead for you for this week. We'll be taking a look at the US singles chart for this week of May. Also, this week celebrates the 40th release anniversary of the 1986 mega movie hit Top Gun, the original. 40 years ago. Wow, does that make you feel old or what? Wow. Tell you what. Anyhow, so we've got a list of songs from that, as well as chart debuts, album debuts, birthdays, all sorts of stuff. Let's get straight into it. 1980. This one from Fisher Z. They're touring Europe at the moment. They'll be in Australia later this year. This one is a UK chart debut. This week of 1980, this is Fisher Z and So Long.

Born in Detroit, Michigan, in this week of 1954. That's Ray Parker Jr. with his 1984 hit Ghostbusters. As we now head to 1983 from the motion picture soundtrack, well, it's a US album debut in this week of May of 1983 from Flashdance. This is Irene Cara.

0: A UK chart debut with Australia's Mental as Anything from their 1985 album Fundamental, You're So Strong. Also their Noise Works with No Lies from 1986. Plenty of Aussie music for you this week. As we continue, coming up in the next half hour, let's see, we've got some Australian, UK and US debuts.
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0: Thanks for staying with us with this week's Essential 80s Radio Show. As we take you back to 1987, from the album Blue You're Cool, this is Australia's Hoodoo Gurus. It's a US album debut. And What's My Scene?

From the 1986 movie soundtrack from Fletch, that's Dan Hartman, and Get Out of Town. Cutting Crew now, from their debut album Broadcast, well, this one peaked at number one on the US album chart in this week in 1987. I Just Died in Your Arms, the Essential 80s Radio Show.

0: A UK chart debut there, 1986, the late Robert Palmer, Addicted to Love. And also an Australian chart debut from this week of 82 with the Jay Giles Band and Freeze Frame. As we continue, we've got Top Gun feature coming up next. That's next hour. Stay right there. Don't go very far.
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10: Thanks for staying with us with this week's Essential 80s Radio Show. I'm your host, Gavin Livermore. As we get into our feature for this week, it's 40 years this week. Wowzers. Oh, my God. That makes me feel really old now. 40 years since the release of the original Top Gun movie. It was the 13th of May, 1986. Wow, tell you what, Kenny Loggins featured heavily on there. He did a lot of writing along with Giorgio Moroder and a number of other artists. I couldn't fit the entire soundtrack in, but I've got six of it there for you. But here's some interesting nostalgia for you. In the movie, almost everything you see Tom Cruise do in the cockpit in Top Gun actually happened at 30,000 feet in a real F-14. The Navy gave the production real jets, real pilots, and an actual Miramar training airspace. To make the close-ups look right, well, Mr. Cruise and most of the cast rode in the back seat of the F-14 whilst real Navy aviators pulled really high-G manoeuvres. Well, Tom, poor old Tom threw up in his very first flight. That's I think most of them did. He later admitted it on Jimmy Kimmel. He said 9.5 Gs, a vomit bag on his chest, and leaning down between takes to empty his guts so that he could keep going. Wow, 100% cred to the man. The only actor, interestingly, who never threw up was actually Anthony Edwards. He played Goose. Well, Paramount also paid Grumman, the F-14 manufacturer, to bolt custom camera mounts onto real planes. Back then in 1986, what looks like Hollywood fakery in those dogfight scenes is mostly real footage of Navy pilots in real combat training, sweating it out whilst a movie star pukes behind them. Oh, wow. Let's get into the top six from the Top Gun soundtrack.

0: I just love those tunes. Let's see, there's Steve Stevens with the Top Gun theme, Berlin, Take Me Your Breath Away. Lover Boy, Heaven in My Eyes. Kenny Loggins playing with the boys, Miami Sound Machine with Hot Summer Nights. And Kenny Loggins, of course, we had to start off with the signature tune of Danger Zone. Stay with us, coming up the next half hour. We've got some more birthdays, actually. Stay right there.
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2: Thanks for staying with us with this week's Essential 80s Radio Show. Okay, let's get into some birthdays. It's double play. Why not? Just because I can. Well, in this week of 1950, Mr. Lou Gramm, the frontman of... Well, he's not really the frontman. He did a lot of co-writing. Anyhow, the vocalist, we'll say, of Foreigner was born in Rochester in New York. Celebrates his birthday in this week. This one from 87, some of his solo work. This is Midnight Blue.

from 1989, The Black Sorrows. That one peaked at number 9 on the Australian charts in this week of 1989. From their 5th album, Hold On To Me, that's Chained To The Wheel. Christopher

0: Well, that one saw its album debut in this week of 1983 from his album Let's Dance. That's the late David Bowie with China Girl. Also there from the 10-inch single, actually. Flowers, before they're Ice House, they're known as Flowers, back to 1980 with Can't Help Myself. Stay with us. This week's Essential 80s radio show continues. We've got the top six from this week's US chart coming up a little bit later. But up next, let's see, chart debuts, album anniversaries, single anniversaries. Yeah, you know.
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8: Well, thanks for staying with us with this week's Essential 80s Radio Show. I'm your host, Gavin Livermore, as we continue back to 1989 from the album Ish. This one peaked at number one on the Australian album charts. One of the tracks from a fantastic album, Australia's 1927, and That's When I Think of You.

on the soundtrack to Short Circuit 1986. That's El DeBarge and Who's Johnny? Hold on, Oates there as well. A US chart debut, and this week in 1981 with You Make My Dreams. KFC picked up that one for a while there, actually. To 1986 now, Australia's Boom Crash Opera. This one picked number 5 on the Australian chart and stayed there for 18 weeks.

0: wrapping up that set, reaching the top 20 from 1980, My Sex and People. Pseudo Echo there as well with 1983 and Listening. Stay with us. This week's Essential 80s Radio Show continues. We've got the US singles top six from this week of 1984 coming up next.
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0: Thanks for staying with us with this week's Essential 80s Radio Show. Let's see, as we get into this week's US singles, for something different, the United States singles chart from 1984. As we get into that top six, let's see. The first single from his soundtrack album, Hard to Hold, Australia's Rick Springfield. It's number six with Love Somebody.

And at position one, wrapping up the show from 1984, the US singles chart, position one, Phil Collins and Against All Odds. At position two, Lionel Richie with Hello. Position three, Kenny Loggins with Footloose. Position four, Thompson Twins with Hold Me Now. Culture Club at position five, Miss Me Blind. And Australia's Rick Springfield at position six with Love Somebody. It's always lovely to have you here in the studio with me yet again for another week as we get into it again next week. I think we might take a look back at a Australian singles chart. You know, the ones you used to pick up from record store? We've got all of those for 1980. Let's hop into one of those next week. I look forward to seeing you here on your local station. Same time next week. Take care of yourself and see you.

0: Foster, Tuncurry, the Mid-North Coast, mile after mile of golden beaches, the picnic grounds, the fishing on the Great Lakes. 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

0: And a very good morning to you. Welcome to Saturday Mornings Edition, just for old time's sake, here at your local Great Lakes FM. I'm Graham Spicer. Good to have your company. We'll be here until 6, then we'll have news, and then Ian Green comes along with Keeping It Country. Another jam-packed, packed variety show lined up for you today. We've got some great songs, and songs you will remember, some you've forgotten, some that you may never want to hear again. But nevertheless, we play them just for old time's sake. Coming up this hour, we've got a foreplay, which I think you'll love. One of England's top band leaders, trumpeter, and appeared in the movie It's Trad Dad, and part of the British invasion that included a couple of jazz greats, including Acca Bill and Chris Barber. Second hour, Shirl the Girl. Yep, Dame from Wales, Dame Shirley Bassey. We'll look at her. That's in the second hour. Third hour, what do we got? We'll take a look at the number one hits of the hit year 1965. That's four more of them. And in the last hour, a double play from Rock and Rod, Rod Stewart. So, get ready, get set. Let's get the show on the road.
1: Splish, splash, I was taking a bath.

0: bit of a disco singer, and she was a pretty good one at that, from Newark, New Jersey. That's Gloria Gaynor, and a number 9 hit in the US. Here it got a bit better, number 4, and the song out of November 74 called I Never Can Say Goodbye. And before that, the song that launched his career, Mr. Versatile. He started rock and roll. That was his first rock and roll hit. And he did big band music. He did country music. He did pop, folk. He did it all. And that's why they called him Mr. Versatile, the legendary Bobby Darin. And sad problem, he was plagued with heart problems throughout his life. And in 1973, we lost him at a young age of just 37. He was inducted into the Rock and Roll Hall of Fame in 1990. In 1959, when that song was released, he was in. Well, that was a song that made him a singer, the best singer in New Artist in 1959. So that wasn't bad. And of course, he was a Grammy for Lifetime Achievement Award in 2010. So there he is, the legendary Bobby Darin, number 3 hit in the US and here, and it was a good one too. And coming up this hour, we've got a Bobby Darin song, yep, Dream Lover, done by a group of girls. So that's coming up this hour. Also, we have Sarah Vaughan. Who else have we got? Rick Nelson, and even got Cher. And don't forget our foreplay, one of England's top band leaders, trumpeter, appeared in the movie It's Trad Dad, and part of the British invasion, jazz invasion, I suppose we can call it, featuring Chris Barber, Aka Bilk, and a few others. But this bloke was one of the legends, so get ready for that. That's coming up in the hour. So don't go away. Stay stuck to right where you are.
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0: Well, we better check the weather for you, see what's happening up and down the coast. Firstly, the mid-north coast, partly cloudy, chance of morning fog. High chance of a shower along the coast fringe, medium chance elsewhere, chance of a thunderstorm near the coast in the late afternoon and evening. Now, there'll be light winds, overnight temperatures falling, well, down between 7 and 12 degrees, with daytime temperatures, not bad, 17 to 23. And sunrise, 29 to 7 this morning. UV index is 3, moderate, sun protection recommended, but from 11 this morning through and about 2 this afternoon. Macquarie Coastal Waters forecast, Smoky Cape to Seal Rocks, cloudy day, very high chance of showers, chance of a thunderstorm from the late morning, so be ready. Winds variable, about 10 knots, becoming east-nor'easters at 10 to 15 knots in the early morning, reaching up to 20 knots offshore south of Port Macquarie in the evening. Seas around a metre, increasing to 1 to 1.5 metres offshore south of Crowdy Head by the early evening. Now, and the swell easterly 1.5 to 2 metres. Now, if you're doing a bit of travelling today, we can tell you that Coffs Harbour, there will be a shower or two, 11 to 22. Kempsey showers, 10 to 23. Port showers, 11 to 22. Atari, a shower or two, 12 to 23. Fostertown Curry, showers, 11 to 23. And Bulladela, shower or two, 11 and a top of 22 degrees. Now, outlook for tomorrow, Sunday, and it's the same outlook for Sunday, Monday and Tuesday. And that is very high chance of showers. From tomorrow, 14 to 23, Monday, 16 to 20, and Tuesday, 16 to 21. Then Wednesday and Thursday, another wet one, high chance of showers, 14 to 19 on Wednesday, a little cooler. On Thursday, 12 to 18. Friday and Saturday of next week, chance of showers, Friday 13 to 20, and Saturday it will be 14 to 20 degrees. And Sunday week, cloudy day, 14 to 19, and Monday week, pretty much the same, chance of showers, 14 to 19 degrees. So it looks like another wet one, but I think a lot of us will be appreciative of that. We need a bit of rain, and we've had a bit, so that's the good news. Let's hope some of the farmers that need it are copping a bit as well. Now, currently it's 14 degrees. The wind's from the west at 5 kilometres. Gusts up to 9 kilometres. Humidity high. It'll be 98%. Barometer, 1,025 hectopascals, falling. First light, 6 past 6 this morning. And total daylight, getting shorter, 10 hours and 28 minutes. And if we reach our top today of 23, that's still 5 degrees above average for this time of year. So all in all, a bit wet, but nevertheless, get out there and enjoy.
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0: How about that one? That's taking you back. How long? Way back to 1951. The Queen of the Ragtime pianist there, a name Dilwood, and Down Yonder. The song first came out, what, it was 1934? That's how old it is. And it was a bit of a hit for a bloke by the name of Gid Tanner and his Skillet Liquors. It was a million seller for him way back in 1934. And the Paris Sisters, whispery remake of the Bobby Darin classic called Dream Lover. And it earned the group an appearance on Dick Clark's American Bandstand, where Dick was told by the producer Nick Venom that Dream Lover, and that would soon be released on an album with Dream Lover on it, and the album never materialised. So there was a big promotion that was used on a American Bandstand, but never happened. These things happen, I guess. There you go. Paris Sisters. They had a few hits, but that was probably one of their big ones out of June 1964. 19 after 2, Great Lakes FM. Saturday morning, just for old time's sake. Get ready. We're going to give you a classic hit from 1962. And his name is Jimmy Clanton. Do you think you know the song? I bet you do.
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0: The most recorded song in the history of pop music, that's the Beatles song, of course, written by John Lennon and Paul McCartney. Other people did. I think it was Matt Monro was the first to record Yesterday. That was way back in the early 60s, and Bill Shannon did one, From Me to You, a Beatles song as well. That was from April 66, from The Divine One. Her name, Shirley Bassey. The album was The Best of Shirley Bassey. That was 1974. The album was released. One of 48 studio albums that she had. Five box sets as well. So she did pretty well. Great singer, Sarah Vaughan. And from Baton Rouge in Louisiana, rock and roll teen idol, toured with Dick Clark's Caravan of Stars. That song out of hit year, August 1962, Jimmy Clanton, and the song Venus in Blue Jeans. 27 after 2, here at your local Great Lakes FM on this Saturday morning. What have I got next? You'll love it. Rick Nelson. It was a song that he recorded after being booed off stage. Do you know what the name of the song is? Of course you do.
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Yeah, you heard that song before. Johnny Ray had it as a big hit in 1951, Cry. And that's a good instrumental version of it from a studio group composed of London's top session players. And they all were part of the Knightridge Strings. And that was out of July 1959. And good song, Cry. And one, yeah, he was one of rock and roll's most popular teen vocalists of the late 1950s, went all right through until he passed away in 1985, had hits all over the place. That one, though, out of July 1972. He wrote it after appearing at the Madison Square Garden concert, where there was a whole bunch of different people singing their hits. Rick sang some of his, and then he thought he'd do a Rolling Stones version of Honky Tonk Woman, and the crowd just booed him off stage. So he wrote that song. And Rick Nelson and the Stone Canyon Band, and believe it or not, one of the members of the Stone Canyon Band would soon become an Eagle. Yep, he soon would become an Eagle. And the name of that man, you know who it is, Randy Meisner. And, of course, Ricky passed away in a plane crash in the year 1985. He was 45. He lost his fiancée in the same crash, and members of his band, the Stone Canyon Band, passed away as well. But he left a whole bunch of great records behind him, Rick Nelson. And the song, Garden Party. 18-3 here at your local Great Lakes FM. Bert Bacharach wrote a lot of songs, and here's one of them.

One Hit Wonders, you got it. Her name's Susan Leslie and Libby Redwine. They called themselves the Toy Dolls out of Los Angeles in California. It was their only hit. It was number 39 here in Australia. In the US, only got up to number 84. That was out of January 1963. And from Pittsburgh in Pennsylvania, adult contemporary singer, song written by Hal Davin and Burt Bacharach, and he was also a TV host, hosted the TV talk shows in Los Angeles. Charted 17 hits in all and two top tens. Died at the age of 87 in 2022. His name, Adam Wade, and the song, Rain from the Skies. And there's plenty of that happening. It's 17 to 3, just for old time's sake. Good morning, I'm Graham Spicer. Thanks for joining us. I've got a foreplay coming up now, and it's from one of the great band leaders from England. He's a top trumpeter, and he led the band, Kenny Ball and the Jazzmen. And that's coming up for

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Yeah, there he goes. Kenny Daniel Bell. And, of course, he had a whole string of hits, Kenny Ball. And the song that was a hit for him called Sukiyaki. He was a professional in 1953, played in many bands before having his own. He had a Dixieland band, which he started, and it was a pretty popular band in the 1960s during the UK jazz revival. He released in February 61 his first charting song, which was Samantha. It reached number 2 in the UK, and in Australia only managed number 11. In March 1972, on the UK singles chart and on the Billboard Hot 100, he released his biggest hit, Midnight in Moscow. The single sold over 1 million copies and earned Kenny his first gold disc. Kenny Ball and the Jazzmen were in the UK as popular alongside people like Cliff Richard, Brenda Lee, Craig Douglas and Frank Ifield. In America, he still only had that one hit, Midnight in Moscow. Over the years, he toured the world and in 1968 toured with Louis Armstrong and had the honours to play a reception for the wedding of Princess Charles and Lady Diana. Kenny Ball and the Jazzmen toured, and the last scheduled concert was along with Aka Bilk and Chris Barber, and that was at Manchester, and on February 2013. He died in hospital at Essex, and he was being treated for pneumonia on the 7th of March 2013 and passed away at the age of 82. Over his career, he released over 30 albums, so he did pretty well. Kenny Ball and the Jazzmen, March 63, Sukiyaki, June 62, The Green Leaves of Summer. That was featured in the song was featured in the Alamo John Wayne movie. February 62, his big one, Midnight in Moscow, and his first big hit, July 1961, Samantha. So there it is, our foreplay for the hour, and a good one. Kenny Ball and the Jazzmen. Coming up in the next hour, what have we got for you? Glad you asked. We've got a great song, a whole bunch of them, from the lady from... Yep, she was from Carnarf in Wales, and I think you know who I'm talking about. The only lady who had a pretty big, powerful voice and was known to be the only singer to ever record three James Bond. There's your theme. There's your clue. Three James Bond themes. And that's coming up in the next hour, so don't go away. In the meantime, we got the Eagles. This is a good song.

0: That's Gloria Estefan and what they call the Miami Sound Machine. And a great song, was number 5 in the US and didn't chart here in Australia. And that was out of June 1985. Cuban born, along with her hubby, they formed the band Miami Sound Machine. They had 33 US hits, 3 number ones and 8 top tens, so they did pretty well. And August 1960, Sam Cooke, he said the song inspired him when he was coming home from a concert. They drove along a country road, and on the both sides there were these prisoners working on digging up holes and all that sort of stuff. So apparently they stopped and they got permission from the guards. They gave him a few smokes and had a bit of a chat, and that's where he got the inspiration from. Working on the Chain Gang. And it was a number 2 hit in the US, number 43 here in Australia, and of course revered as the definitive soul singer. Career cut short when he died under mysterious circumstances. That was in 1964 and he was only 33. Was a rock and roll inductee in 1986, and he charted, as I said, 47 hits, 1 number 1, 5 top 10s. The late and great Sam Cooke and the Chain Gang. All right, 11 after 3 here at Great Lakes FM. If you just joined us, hello, welcome along to the show. I'm Graham Spicer. Thanks for coming along for the ride. Don't forget Greeny coming in at after the news at 6, keeping it country. What have I got for you coming up? We've got Johnny Mathis this hour, got the Box Tops this hour, and also the Fab Four. So get ready for them coming up soon here at your local
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0: But before we go any further, we better check the weather. For the mid-north coast, partly cloudy today. There is a chance of morning fog, high chance of a shower along the coastal fringe, medium chance elsewhere. Chance of a thunderstorm near the coast in the late afternoon and evening. Light winds. Overnight temps, yep, 7 to 12 today. And the daylight temperatures, not bad, 17 to 23. Sunrise, 29 to 7 this morning. UV index is 3, moderate. Sun protection recommended between 11 this morning and around about 2 o'clock this afternoon. Macquarie Coastal Waters forecast, Smoky Cape to Seal Rocks, cloudy day. Very high chance of showers, chance of a thunderstorm from the late morning. Winds variable, about 10 knots, becoming east-nor'easters at 10 to 15 knots in the early morning, and winds reaching up to 30 knots offshore south of port in the evening. Seas around 1 metre, increasing to 1 to 1.5 metres offshore south of Crowley Head by early evening, and the swell easterly at 1.5 to 2 metres. Tides, next tide, a high tide at 22 past 7 this morning, 1.3 metres, and low water, 11 past 1 this afternoon, 0.31 of a metre. If you're travelling, Coffs Harbour today, pretty much wet and showery up and down the coast. Coffs Harbour, shower or two, top of 22. Kempsey, showers, 23. And in Port, it'll be showers, 22. 23 in Taree, shower or two. Foster Tuncurry, 23, and 22 in Bulladela, shower or two. Now, for the next few days, Sunday, Monday and Tuesday, there is a very high chance of showers, 14 to 23 tomorrow, 16 to 20 on Monday, and 16 to 21 on Tuesday. Then Wednesday and Thursday, high chance of showers, 14 to 19 on Wednesday, 12 to 18 on Thursday. Then Friday and Saturday, identical again. It'll be chance of showers, 13 to 20 on Friday, and Saturday, chance of a showers, and the top of 20, overnight low 14. Sunday week, cloudy, 14 to 19, and Monday week, chance of a shower, 14 to 19 degrees. Currently still pretty much the same as it was the last hour, 14 degrees. Winds from the southwest about 11 kilometres and gusts up to 15 kilometres. Humidity fallen a bit, now 93%, the barometer falling, 1,023 hectopascals. And first light, 6 past 6 this morning, total daylight, 10 hours and 28 minutes. And if we reach our top today of 23 degrees. That's 5 degrees above average for this time of year. So a wet day, but nevertheless, have a great day and get out there and enjoy.
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0: How about that? I bet you don't know who that was. He was one of the great studio session guitarists of all times, actually, named James Burton. The name of the band was The Shadows, and that was the name of the band that Bob Luman had as his backing band. They called them The Shadows, and James Burton was the lead guitarist there. And then when Ricky Nelson joined Imperial Records, and that was the same label that Bob Luman was under, he sort of borrowed James Burton, and he formed a band with Ricky. And then, of course, over the years, James Burton played with, who else was it? It was Johnny Denby, did a tour with him. He also did some work with Emmylou Harris. And, of course, he joined the King. The King wanted him so much, he put him in charge of his band called Tender Loving Care, TLC, and he was one of the King's lead guitarists in a lot of his on-stage performances. But he's a great guitarist, so much so I remember, what was his name? Keith Richards from the Rolling Stones said, I didn't like Rick Nelson, but I bought all his records because James Burton played guitar on it. So there we go. Great song called The Creep. Soul Deep, they were a good band, weren't they? July 1969 from Memphis in Tennessee, led by Alec Chilton. And he was a good singer. Disbanded in 1970. And we lost Alec at the age of just 59 in 2010. And their biggest hit, of course, was The Letter. All right, 21 after 3, Great Lakes FM, just for old time's sake, here on a Saturday morning. Stick around, we got Johnny Mathis coming in.
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0: Had a good voice, didn't she? Alison Moyet. She was in a duo called Yazoo, and then she went solo and had a whole bunch of hits from Essex, England. That was one of them, out of February 1987. Is This Love, number 15 here on the Australian charts. And what about Johnny Mathis? Raised in San Francisco, one of America's top album artists of the rock era, charted over 70 albums on the Billboard Hot Top 100 album chart, and that particular single was number 9 in the US, number 14 here in Australia. Charted 52 singles, 2 number 1s and 4 top 10s. Not a bad effort. Johnny Mathis and What Will Mary Say? Don't go. 29 to 4 here at your local Great Lakes FM. Saturday morning. Got the Fab Four after these, so don't go away.
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Interesting. It was called TSOP, played by the MFSB. And do you know what all that means? I don't know. I'll tell you. It was a whole bunch of studio musicians based in Philadelphia. There was 30 of them or more, and they were put together in the Sigma Sound Studios in America, in Philadelphia, and produced and written by Kenneth Gamble and Leon Huff, who themselves were great songwriters. And they called it The Sound of Philadelphia, which was TSOP, and played by Mother, Father, Sister, Brother, which was MFSB. It was a number one hit in the US, and here in Australia only could do number 12 on our charts, but nevertheless, interesting. And March 1964, the Fab Four, and one of their big ones, was number one in the US for 3 weeks, pretty good. And it was called All My Lovin'. Had 20 number one hits in America, so they did pretty well, didn't they, the Beatles? It's 20 to 4 here at Great Lakes FM on this Saturday morning. And here's Johnny Rivers, a little help from the Beach Boys. And this is Help Me Rhonda.

0: Yeah, Johnny Rivers there, and with the help from Brian Wilson and Mike Love doing the backing vocals and the song out of July 1975 from Brooklyn, New York. Rock and roll singer, songwriter, guitarist, producer, and the classic hit, Help Me Rhonda. All right, it's 17 to 4, Great Lakes FM. Coming up, four great songs from Dame Shirley Veronica Bassey. Coming up after these, so don't go away.
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Dame Shirley Veronica Batty from Cardiff in Wales. She was the first Welsh person, believe it or not, to chart a number one single on the UK singles chart. In the following decades, Shirley amassed 27 top 40 hits in the UK, including two number ones. She became well known for her recording themes from the 007 movies, and they included Goldfinger in 1964, Diamonds Are Forever in 1971, and Moonraker in 1979. In 2011, BBC televised the film Shirley, and it was based on Shirley's life and career. She happened to appear 45 times, would you believe, at the Royal Albert Hall. She was appointed Dame in 1999, inducted into the 2008 Grammy Hall of Fame. She influenced many other singers, including Aretha Franklin. Her career spanned 70 years, and she sold over, well, more than 140 million records worldwide. That makes Shirley Bassey one of the best-selling female artists of all time. She was the first woman in the history to claim a top 40 album in seven consecutive decades in the United Kingdom. These days, Shirley resides in Monaco, and in March 2026, she had surgery on her hand, and she said she was no longer able to reply to letters to her fans. So there she goes, four of her hits: June 73, Never Never Never; 72, Diamonds Are Forever; September 1970, Something; and the big one, in January 1965, it was Goldfinger, Shirl the Girl, and our foreplay. Next hour, we got four more number one Australian hits. The hit year is 1965. And how many Australians were part of that? You'll have to wait and find out. Here at your local Great Lakes FM. How about this? Just another day in paradise. I hope you're enjoying it.

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1: Well, I pulled out of Pittsburgh, rolling down that eastern seaboard.

0: I'll leave her alone, will you? And that's Helen Reddy, of course. November 1973 was a number three hit in the US for a couple of weeks, and also number three here in Australia. She moved to the US from Melbourne in 1966, became one of their popular adult contemporary singers, charted 21 hits in the United States, three of them number ones and three top tens, passed away at the age of 78 in 2020. And our own Helen Reddy came a dual citizen, both in America and Australia, of course. 6 days on the road, and I'm going to make it home tonight. He was a good singer. Before he became a singer, he played semi-professional baseball. Then he turned to country, pioneered truck-driving songs in the United States, and that was one of them, 6 days on the road. It was a number two country music hit in Australia, number 42, and in America, 32, but he managed to do pretty well, and that was one of his biggies. We lost him. He was 75, and he passed away in 2003, died of a heart attack. Dave Dudley, 11 after 4, right here at your local Great Lakes FM, Saturday morning, just for old time's sake. What else have we got coming up for you? Oh, we've got some beauties. Got one for, how about John D. Lattimore? He wrote a lot of songs, particularly for Susie Thompson. We'll play one of his own hits. Also, we got a group from Perth going back to November 1966. And I got a great song from Gentleman Jim Reeves coming up this hour as well. So, you know what you got to do. Nothing.
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0: But before we go any further, let's have a look at the weather. Firstly, for the mid-north coast, partly cloudy, chance of morning fog, high chance of a shower. Along the coastal fringe, medium chance elsewhere, chance of a thunderstorm near the coast in the late afternoon and evening, light winds. Now, daytime temperatures ranging between 17 and 23 degrees. Sunrise 29 to 7, UV index 3, that's moderate. Sun protection recommended between 11 this morning and about 2 o'clock this afternoon. Macquarie Coastal Waters forecast, Smoky Cape to Seal Rocks. Cloudy, very high chance of showers, chance of a thunderstorm from the late morning. Winds variable, about 10 knots, becoming east-nor'easters at 10 to 15 knots in the early morning. And yes, we'll be reaching up to 20 knots offshore south of port in the evening. Seas around 1 metre, increasing to 1 to 1.5 metres offshore south of Crowley Head by early evening. And the swell easterly, 1.5 to 2 metres. Tides, high tide at 22 past 7 this morning, 1.3 metres. And low tide, 11 past 1 this afternoon, 0.31 of a metre. Now, if you're travelling up and down the coast, forget it. It's going to be wet, so nowhere you can go and hide. For Coffs Harbour, shower or two, top of 22. Showers in Kempsey, 23. In Port, the same, 22 degrees. Shower or two in Taree, 23 degrees. Fostertown Curry, showers, 23. And in Bulladela, shower or two, top of 22. Now, tomorrow, Sunday and Monday and Tuesday, not much better, folks. Very high chance of showers. Sunday, 14 to 23. Monday, 16 to 20. Tuesday, 16 to 21. And Wednesday and Thursday of next week, high chance of showers. 14 to 19 Wednesday. Thursday, 12 to 18 degrees. And getting cooler again. Friday, what have we got? And Saturday, it'll be chance of showers. 13 to 20 and 14 for 20 on Saturday. And Sunday week, cloudy day, 14 to 19. And Monday, chance of a shower, that's Monday week, 14 to 19 degrees. Currently 13 degrees, winds southwesterly at 11 kilometres, gusts up to, what have we got, 15 kilometres. Humidity, 94%, the barometer falling slightly, 1,023 hectopascals. First light this morning, 6 past 6, and total daylight, 10 hours and 28 minutes. So, what do you reckon? Get out there and enjoy it? Why not? Bit of rain won't hurt you. It'll make the and just stop you from washing. Yeah, you can have a week off without washing. How about that? And you probably need it anyway. But if you do want to get out there and enjoy the rain, please do, because there's going to be plenty of it.
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0: get away with songs, didn't they? Johnny and the Hurricanes, they sort of revived some classic hits from the past. That was one that was originally a cowboy hit called Red River Valley, and they called it Red River Rock out of September 1959. Number four here on our charts in Australia, number five in the US of A. From South Wales, Spencer Davis, yep, he formed his group in 1963, and Steve Winwood was the lead singer. And they had a few good songs, and that was one of them, one of their biggies, called Gimme, Gimme Some Lovin', December 1966. 21 past five, here at Great Lakes FM on a Saturday morning. Stick around, we've got John D coming up with one of his big ones, so don't go away.
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0: She's from UK1W1. Yes, she's a Kiwi who went to the United States in 1951 and debuted singing in 1960. She also acted in movies and TV shows. Her name, Gail Garnett, along with Sid Bass and his orchestra, number 4 hit in the United States and number 5 here in Australia. August 64 will sing in the sunshine. And July 1962, from Durham in North Carolina, pop country singer, songwriter, multi-instrumentalist, wrote a heap of songs for Susie Thompson. Remember Sad Movies? He wrote that. Remember Waterloo? That was a hit. Tobacco Road, Indian Reservation. He wrote all them, and he was a bit of a hit maker himself. That one out of July 1962. Call him Dr. Casey. Yes. And we've got 29 after 4 here at your local Great Lakes FM. Saturday morning, stick around. From Perth, we've got a band coming up. Don't go away. Whoops. I have done something wrong here. What have I done wrong? I'll have to just do a little bit of manoeuvring here, hopefully. So you ready, folks? This is what I'm supposed to do. Get ready.
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Somerset in England. That's where he's from. Clarinetist and songwriter. That was a number three hit in Australia. That was his last charting song. That's Ackerbilk, Mr. Ackerbilk, actually. And the song out of March 1964, simply called The Harem. Good one. And before that, Ski Boat Song, Glen Ingram and The High Five. Number five hit here. And a band from Perth. And November 1966, that was their only hit. And it was a good one, an oldie but a goodie. 23 to 5 here at your local Great Lakes FM on this Saturday morning. Good morning. Ah, here's a pretty one.

out of 1979. That's Dollar, UK duo. And that was their big hit called Who Were You With in the Moonlight. Good one. And before that, Have I Told You?

0: All right, 4:45 here at Great Lakes FM. Now, our foreplay this hour, four more number one hits as we take a look at the hit year of 1965. So get ready. There's a few Australian songs you may remember.
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That's all. A great group, weren't they? Little old Easy Beats there. And She's So Fine. That was the number one hit for them in July 1965. They were one of the first Australian bands to hit international success. They had their big hit following that was the big one called Friday on My Mind. You remember that. And I Told the Brook, Thorpey and the Aztecs, they were a good band. They from Sydney, of course. They had 24 charting songs and 4 number ones, so they did pretty well. And a popular band from Sydney, played all the shows, all the clubs and all the dance gigs. And they were from Sydney. And, of course, Billy Thorpe was the lead singer. Crying in the Chapel. Yes, it was a hit in 1963 for June Valley, and Elvis recorded the ballad, and it was a number one hit for him in June 65. And Ray Brown and the Whispers, what can we say about them? Their first 3 hits were number one hits. Yep, and that was their second one called Pride, and that was after 20 Miles, and of course Fool, Fool, Fool was their third hit. So there they are, 4 number one hits. The hit year was 1965, and Australia did pretty well. We scored 3 out of the 4. Not a bad effort. All right, coming up in the next hour, we've got a couple of doubles, or we've got one double, actually, and we'll look at a couple from Rockin' Rod, Rod Stewart. So don't go away. That's coming up right here. In the meantime, this is Creedence, Clearwater Revival.

heard the wild goose cry, winging north in the lonely sky. 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

the snow is deep, and I've got a woman who lies asleep. 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

0: That's the long version, and it went, as the song says, take five. It went 5 minutes and 20 seconds out of October 1961. He was from Dave Brubeck from Concord in California. He started one of America's all-time great jazz groups, Take Five. He died a day short of his 92nd birthday, and a sad loss. The song was a Grammy Hall of Fame winner too. Number three here in Australia, in the US, could only get up to number 25. What about that chicka boom, don't you just love it? So a weirdo song from February 1971 from Cleveland, Ohio, pop singer, and a one-hit wonder, Daddy Dewdrop, and a number nine hit in the US. And here, well, we didn't think it that good. It was number 41. And I Have Loved Me a Man. Yes, that's a good song, and she was a good singer. So much so that Frank, when he owned Reprise Records, invited her to record three albums for his record label, which she did, and they were pretty good songs for Francis Albert. That was a song out of September 1967, and The Cry of the Wild Goose from Chicago, one of the top singers that... Well, he started a decade after World War II, and he kept going. We lost him in 2007, died at the age of 93. And a great singer, Frankie Lane, number one hit for 2 weeks in the United States of America. All right, 18 after 5 here at your local Great Lakes FM on this Saturday morning with Graham Spicer. Good morning. Walk along just for old time's sake. Here through until 6. At the moment, we better give you some weather. It'll be a partly cloudy day forecast for the mid-north coast, and a chance of morning fog, high chance of showers along the coastal fringe, medium chance elsewhere, chance of a thunderstorm near the coast late this afternoon and evening, light winds, temperature range 17 to 23. And... sunrise 29 to 7 this morning, UV index 3, that's moderate. Sun protection is recommended between the hours of 11 a.m. this morning and through until about 2 this afternoon. Macquarie Coastal Waters forecast, cloudy, very high chance of showers, chance of a thunderstorm from the late morning. Winds variable, about 10 knots, becoming east-nor'easters at 10 to 15 knots in the early morning and reaching up to 20 knots offshore south of port in the evening. Seas around a metre, increasing to 1 to 1.5 metres offshore south of Cloudy Head by early evening. Swell southerly, 1.5 to 2 metres. Now the outlook for tomorrow, very high chance of showers, 14 to 23. Monday the same, 16 to 20. And Tuesday pretty much the same, temperature range 16 to 21. Currently, it's sneaked up a bit. It's back to 14 degrees. Winds from the southwest about 13 kilometres, gusts up to 19 kilometres. Humidity dropping a bit, 95%. The barometer, 1,023 hectopascals and falling. And first light this morning is at 6 past 6, and total daylight 10 hours and 28 minutes. So all in all, reasonable sort of day. So a bit of wet, doesn't matter. Take an umbrella.
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0: There's an oldie but a goodie, Ode to Billie Joe. And her name, yes, Bobby Gentry. Number one, actually, in the United States, was number one for 4 weeks. In Australia, it got up to number four out of August 1967. And from Milwaukee, Wisconsin, rhythm and blues jazz singer. Not only was he a fine singer, but he had a master's degree in psychology. Good on him. That's the late and great Al Jarreau, and a great song called Mornin' out of March 1983. It's 5:30. Here at Great Lakes FM, Saturday morning. If you just joined us, just rolled out of bed, thanks for being with us. We're here till 6, we'll have the news, and then Greeny comes along with Keeping It Country.
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Hank B. Marvin. Yep, just called himself on that particular song, Hank Marvin. Number one hit here in Australia for a couple of weeks. And ex, of course, lead guitarist and songwriter of the band. And since 1986, he lived in Perth. And in 1990, became an Australian citizen. So we're happy to have him. And before that, August 1955, Philadelphia Quartet, led by Al Alberts. And the song, Love is a Very, or is a Many Splendid Thing. The Four Aces, number one for 6 weeks. Huge hit in the United States. And it was from the movie that starred William Holden and Jennifer Jones. All right, it's 21 to 6 here at your local Great Lakes FM. Saturday morning. Good morning. Here's a good one. This is Michael Nesmith, Rio.

0: Don and Phil in. And Ebony Eyes. You remember that? Flip side was Walk Right Back. You remember that too. That was one of their hits, the Everly Brothers. Had a few, didn't they? That was out of 1961. John D. Loudermilk wrote that. And it was one of those death songs. There was a lot of them around in the early 60s. There was Leader of the Pack. You remember that? What else was there? Terry Twinkle. Remember that? That was another one. And a few others. All right, it's 12 to 6 here at Great Lakes FM. Saturday, yep, Saturday, going to be, well, it's according to the Bureau, and we've got to take their word for it, it's going to be a bit of a wet day, heading for a top today of around, in Foster Tuncurry, around 23 degrees, in Bulladilla around 22, and showers are predicted. And Taree, shower or two, and a top of 23. Stick around. What have I got? Rock and Rod, two of his biggies, coming up after this.
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Rock and Rod, Rod Stewart there. Yep, and I don't want to talk about it. He was, when we united, he became a Sir way back in 1900 and... What was it? 1900 and 2016. Yep, that was it. On the birthday honours. Sir Roderick David Stewart. And had been performing for over six decades, so he did pretty well. Tonight's Tonight was a number one hit for him for 8 weeks in the US. And the version we played is the Australian version. It's got that, well, that was his girlfriend making all that noise. The American one cut that out. And then out of December 1979, I don't want to talk about it. We got to go. Greeny's getting ready. He'll be here straight after the news at 6. Keeping it country. Have a happy day. Talk to you again tomorrow.

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1: It's 6 o'clock. Good morning. I'm Toby Goff. Three teenagers will face court, charged with a string of break-ins across the state's central coast. Donna Siramana reports.
2: Detectives have laid 39 charges against the trio following a month-long spike in property crime. The boys, one aged 16 and two aged 15, were arrested at a home in Woi Woi yesterday. Police allege they were part of a criminal group that targeted six homes and a local business stretching from Patonga to Kilcare Heights, stealing four cars, handbags and wallets during their sprees. They're facing charges for aggravated break and enter, car theft and being armed with intent to commit an indictable offence. While the 16-year-old was granted bail to appear next month, the two 15-year-olds remain behind bars and will face a children's court today. Donna Sirimana reporting.
1: Police have issued an urgent warning after international students were fleeced of hundreds of thousands of dollars in authority scams. Fraudsters posing as Chinese police officers have used phone apps like WeChat to threaten victims with arrest over fake money laundering or terrorism charges. In one case, a 22-year-old woman in Sydney's East lost more than $400,000 after being told her family would be arrested if she didn't pay. Five Australians and a New Zealander have touched down in Perth to begin a three-week quarantine following a deadly hantavirus outbreak aboard a South Atlantic cruise. The passengers are now isolating at the Bullsbrook quarantine facility, which is being used for the first time since it was built during COVID. Drivers will need to navigate major changes on the Warringah Freeway this weekend as final works for the upgrade are carried out. All northbound lanes will close from just after midnight to this 6 a.m. this morning. Transport for New South Wales Coordinator General Howard Collins says several ramps to and from the freeway will also close.
3: Those people travelling early Saturday morning, be aware and follow those diversion signs. The tunnel will also be closed overnight, so you'll have to follow the diversion signs over the harbour bridge and then the back streets of North Sydney to ensure you get to your final destination.
1: It's been revealed taxpayers are footing a legal bill of more than $650,000 as the Premier's Chief of Staff sues the state's own parliament. According to Nine newspapers, the high-stakes case has stripped the upper house of its power to compel witnesses to attend hearings. And new data shows Australians are flocking to the National Unclaimed Money Database in record numbers as cost of living pressures continue to bite. In finance, the Dow Jones is trading down 5 points. The Nasdaq is up. One Australian dollar is buying 71.15 US cents.
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1: Opening night of Magic Round has gone off with a mighty bang. Andrew Lucas reports from Brisbane.
5: The Dolphins have made it three wins in a row, defeating South Sydney 32-10 at a wet Suncorp Stadium. Just under 49,000 fans packed into the opening night of Magic Round as Christian Wolf's men raced to a 24-0 lead. The Rabbitohs crossed for back-to-back tries in the second half before losing Latrell Mitchell late to injury. Earlier, the Bulldogs suffered their fifth straight loss, beaten 38-16 by Cronulla. Andrew Lucas at Suncorp Stadium.
1: The Sydney Swans have continued their dominant form in the AFL, clinching an 81-75 win over the Magpies at the SCG. Meanwhile, the Suns were too good for the Power with a 98-73 win in Darwin. And Auckland FC is the first team through to the A-League Men Grand Final, winning their playoff with Adelaide 4-1 on aggregate. That's news and sport.
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8: partly cloudy with a high chance of showers, and those winds, they will be light. The expected top temperatures for today, 21 degrees, Fostertown, Curry, and Taree looking at 23, Bulloodoola going for 22. Macquarie coastal waters, smoky Cape de Seal rocks, east nor-easterly winds, reaching up to 20 knots offshore, seas around a metre on a southerly swell, 1.5 to 2 metres. That's your latest news, sport and weather.
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It is now right on 6 past 6. And welcome to Keeping It Country for another Saturday morning in Green with you. We are here until 10. And of course, don't forget tomorrow morning, if you only tuned in for the first last half hour, don't forget you can catch up with Graham Spicer between 2 and 6 once again tomorrow morning with Just For Old Time's Sake. Right now, Keeping It Country until 10.

country boy. Well, a simple kind of life never did me no harm. Raising me a family and working on the farm. Days are all filled with an easy country charm. Thank God I'm a country boy. Well, I got me a

0: Hands up. Who remembers that one? What a classic that is there for Kenny Rogers. Taking us back to the 70s, the late 70s there, and that was a massive hit for him. Lucille, the track there for Kenny Rogers. Crystal Gale as well. Don't It Make My Brown Eyes Blue. And the late John Denver. Another one there for him. Thank God I'm a Country Boy. It's now right on 19 past 6. This is Keeping It Country, and right now it's time to check out the conditions from Marine Rescue New South Wales Foster Ton Curry Unit. Joining us on the line is Trish. Good morning to you, Trish.
1: Good morning, Ian. Good morning, listeners.
0: How are you this morning?
1: I'm well, thank you.
0: That is good to hear. What's happening out there?
1: Oh, we've got a few boats going out.
0: Really? Wow, okay.
1: So sunrise won't be till 6:32, and we've got about 2/8 cloud cover, and as usual, it's mostly out over the horizon. I looked at the forecast, 95% chance of showers.
0: Yeah, that's what they're telling us, yep.
1: But it's fine here at the moment.
0: It always happens, yeah. Yeah.
1: Temperature's just gone up to 15 degrees. And our seasons, well, are looking pretty good out there at the moment. They're looking to be only about 1 metre, both. The swell's supposed to be increasing up to 2 metres during the afternoon. And at the moment, it's a southeasterly swell where we're largely protected, but it's going to turn easterly. So when it does, that swell might pick up this afternoon. The winds here at the base have been between about 3 and 6 knots from the south-southwest. And with the offshore forecast expected eastern or easterly, 10 to 15 knots, increasing up to 20 knots offshore this evening.
0: Yeah. Mm-hmm.
1: Barometer's 1024.
0: Oh, that's nice. Yeah.
1: It is, yes. Yeah. And a high tide at 7:22 of 1.30, with a low tide at 11 minutes past 1 of 0.31 of a metre.
0: There you go. Wow.
1: And the bar's currently fair.
0: Oh, good. So the bar's fair. So, yeah, take care. Well, anyway, it doesn't matter. Whether you say it's good or fair, whatever, always take care when you're crossing the bar anyway.
1: It changes. Sometimes I think, oh, it'll be ringing soon. And what does it look like out there? And I make a decision. And then the phone rings and I look out and I go, yes.
0: Yeah, it's all changed, yeah. Straight away. In the blink of an eye, it all changes. Yeah, it's amazing. Yeah. Hey, you just mentioned to me that you've got a few boats out. How many are logged on with you today?
1: We've got 5 logged on today.
0: Oh, okay.
1: That's not very many, but it's more than I expect.
0: Exactly,
1: the we've been having.
0: With the conditions,
1: And 4 of those have logged on in the last 15 minutes, so it's that time of morning.
0: When everyone decides to check out the situation and see what's going on and think, yeah, I'll give it a go. Yeah, that's what they do. So, how's the boat licensing course going?
1: Well, we've got a boat licensing course on the 31st of May, which is a Sunday, and that runs from 9 a.m. to 2 p.m. It's $165 for adults, $145 for the 12 to 15-year-olds, and it's an additional $85 for anybody with a PWC. It's an additional test on top.
0: Yeah.
1: So for information and to enrol, you go to the Marine Rescue Foster Ton Curry homepage and then scroll down to find that section.
0: Right. Easy. Simple. There you go. Yeah, easy to do it. And I guess the form will be easy to fill out, so no problem.
1: And as we're sitting here looking out, the weather's getting lighter, I could say that those clouds offshore are growing and looking more threatening in the last 5 minutes.
0: They're getting closer and closer.
1: We've still got a while.
0: Right. And, well, that's the boat licensing course. What about the high tea?
1: The high tea's on tomorrow. That's closed now. We needed to know how much to cook. So
0: Right.
1: That closed yesterday. Should be a good morning.
0: Yeah, you'll be able to tell us about it next Saturday, hopefully.
1: I will.
0: Great. Look forward to it. All right. Anything else that you know of, or pretty?
1: I haven't looked at anything.
0: That's fine.
1: Today. That's fairly quiet. We've got a whale entangled in netting off the coast that's heading our way, but
0: where's it at the moment?
1: Don't know, but it was heading south, and it was at Camden Haven last night.
0: Yeah.
1: So
0: we're
1: expecting it to be off here pretty, today. I think National Parks will be looking into it.
0: Oh, okay. Do you play any part in that?
1: Possibly, yes. We can possibly be called on to go out there and stand by or assist a bit.
0: Okay.
1: Not with the actual whale, but...
0: No. Yeah. Mm. Just to keep spectators away and, yeah, because there's always someone that wants to get out there and want to have a bit of a look and try and get in the way. That's the problem.
1: Yeah.
0: All right, Trish. Well, I hope that the high tea goes off well for you tomorrow and look forward to talking to you again next Saturday.
1: Thank you, Ian. Have a good week.
0: You too. Take care.
1: Okay.
0: Bye-bye. There she is. That's Trish from Marine Rescue New South Wales Foster Tongue Curry Unit. And we'll check it out again for you tomorrow morning. It is now 25 past 6.
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0: Okay, that's a good one for Travis Tritt. Foolish Pride, the track for him, and also in there as well. We heard from Ian Murray with Snowbird at 28-7 on Great Lakes FM.
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0: And once again, checking it out for you, partly cloudy, and there's a high chance of showers, as you heard Trish say. The clouds are starting to move in once again from the east, and light winds expected for the remainder of today. 21 degrees, Fosterton, Curry, Taree looking at 23, and Bulladela going for 22. Macquarie coastal water, Smoky Cape to Seal Rocks, east nor'easterly winds up to 20 knots offshore. The sea is around 1 metre on an easterly swell of around 2 metres. That is the latest new sport and weather.
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0: Oh yeah, it is autumn in paradise, that is for sure. Good morning, welcome along. We're keeping it country until 10 o'clock this morning. Ian Green with you. Great to be a part of your Saturday morning. It is. It is terrific to be back with you once again. It really is. Right now, it's time for our classic Slim Dusty double play and two beauties this morning to take us back in time. First up, Slim Dusty and Joy McKean with The Pastures of Home. Remember that one? Great song. And then The Saddle Is His Home by Slim. Brilliant. And good morning to Mick down there at Lochinvar. How are you, Mick? Mate, do you have a great taste in music, or do you have a great taste in music, pal? Amazing, brilliant, really is. Because this one from Diane Lindsay, she released this last year, Ladies of the Land, for Diane Lindsay, OAM, and it is a great song. That's from Mick down there at Lochinvar. Good morning to you, mate. Hope things are fine and well for you down there in Lochinvar this morning. But before we get to Diane Lindsay OAM, let's check out the classic Slim Dusty double play.

0: told you it was a great song. On you, Mick. Ah, great stuff. He has a great choice of music, doesn't he? Does our Mick. Mick down there at Lochinvar this morning. Good morning to you, my friend. That one there from Diane Lindsay, OAM. Ladies of the Land, the track there for her. And our classic Slim Dusty double play, The Saddle Is His Home and Pastures of Home. And Pastures of Home with the First Lady of Australian Country Music, his wife, of course, Joy McKean. This is Keeping It Country on this Saturday morning. It is now right on 17:07. That is what it is. All the latest news and sport coming along. Top of the hour. We'll check it out for you. Coming up next after the break. Good morning to Ted up there at Dorigo. How are you this morning, Ted? Feeling fit and well and healthy, mate. I hope you are. The track for you. Hey, talk about good songs from the Code Sisters. She Still Waits. That's coming your way. And then Keith over there at Gloucester. How are you, mate? Good morning to you, Keith. And I hope you're fit and well as well can be expected, my friend. The track for you, Keith, comes from Dean Perrott. A little song all about Slim's guitar. And then straight after that one, Gordon down there at Lochinvar. Good morning to you, Gordon. Hope you're keeping things in line down there, pal. Good morning. How's life going with you, Gordon, and your lovely wife? And the song that you want to hear, it also is a good one as well. Yeah, well, you all have great taste in music, you really do. The song for Gordon down there at Lochinvar, outstanding taste. John Battle from his album Another Road to Travel, title track to the album Another Road to Travel. It's a ripper. Ah, it'll be coming your way, Gordon, right after the break. First up, though, for Ted at Dorigo, the Code Sisters, She Still Waits. That's up next.
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1: It's 7 o'clock. Good morning. I'm Toby Goff. Young people from China who've been studying in Australia are falling victim to a sophisticated new cyber scam. Alex Riddell explains.
2: Nearly $800,000 has been lost across four cases in a single week, with scammers targeting people from China who have been working and studying in Sydney. One case saw a 22-year-old woman lose more than $400,000 after a scammer claimed to be from a Chinese health insurer, who then transferred her to someone posing as a Chinese police officer. It's understood the victim was told her phone number was linked to a known terrorist wanted for financial crimes, and unless she paid the money, her family would be arrested. Alex Riddell reporting.
1: Three teenagers are facing nearly 40 charges following a month-long crime spree across the state's central coast. Police allege the boys aged 15 and 16 targeted homes and businesses in suburbs including Umina Beach and Wamberal to steal cars and personal items. Two of the teens were refused bail and are due to appear in a children's court today. Australian kids are significantly increasing their physical activity and family time following the national ban on social media for under-16s. According to new polling, over 30% of children have taken up more sport or exercise since the laws were introduced. Despite the positive shift, nearly half of all parents surveyed believe tech platforms are still not doing enough to verify the age of their users. Australians of all ages are being encouraged to get tested for high blood pressure. An Australian Institute of Health and Welfare report shows two in three adults with hypertension did not self-report the condition and likely had no idea they had it. The Institute's Heidi Dietz says hypertension can increase the risk of many chronic conditions, but it's easy to miss without regular checks.
3: Once you're sort of starting to get consistently high blood pressure and that's sort of leading into hypertensive disease, but it's really hard to pinpoint one specific symptom, so get checked regularly and have those conversations with your healthcare professional.
1: A man's been charged after an alleged axe attack at a supermarket in Sydney's west. Police were called to Victoria Road in Ermington yesterday after a man reportedly armed with an axe attempted to assault a staff member. Officers arrested the 59-year-old nearby an hour later and the weapon was seized. Also making news, four teenagers have been hospitalised and 11 others treated by paramedics after consuming a mystery substance at a Central Coast high school. To finance, the Dow Jones is down 537 points, the Nasdaq also down 410. One Australian dollar is currently buying 71.46 US cents.
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1: Hopes of an origin start for Rabbitohs legend Latrell Mitchell have taken a hit in his first game back after suffering a bulging disc. The star centre hobbled off the field early during his side's 32-10 magic round loss to the Dolphins, but Souths coach Wayne Bennett maintains he should be fine for game one against the Maroons.
5: Yeah, no, he's okay. He's not too bad. Yeah, just kind of cramping up a bit. Nothing major.
6: He'll be right for next week if he gets home for origin.
5: I should think so. 12-day turnaround, I think he'll be right for.
1: Suncorp Stadium's Round 11 opener saw the Sharks defeat the Bulldogs 38-16. The Italian Open semi-final clash between local hope Jannik Sinner and world number 7 Daniil Medvedev has been suspended due to rain. In the deciding set, Sinner leads 4-2, and Auckland has sealed its first ever A-League men's grand final appearance after beating Adelaide in their playoffs 4-1 on aggregate. It's 4 past 7, that's news and sport.
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8: Partly cloudy with a high chance of showers and light winds. The tops today, 21 degrees for Foster Tuncurry. Taree looking at 23 and Bulladilla going for 22. Macquarie coastal waters, smoky Cape to Sewer Rocks. East nor'easterly winds up to 20 knots offshore. Seas around 1 metre on an easterly swell of around 2 metres.
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8: Yeah, welcome to another Saturday morning. Good morning to you, computers. good fun, aren't they? They really are. Real good fun. Hey, right now, good morning to you. Welcome along. Keeping it country, we are here until 10 this morning. And then Michael Harry with Saturday Jukebox. It is now 7:05. And right now, good morning to Pam down at Madawi. Good morning to you, Pam. Here you go, some of your favourite songs that you want to hear. First up from Hank Snow and The Engineer's Child, that is coming your way. And then straight after Hank Snow, Merrill Reinhart. And I know this is one of your favourites, Pam, and I completely forgot to play it, never got around to it on Anzac Day, to be honest with you. That's when I should have played it. It was perfect for that day. The Letters Home for Merrill Reinhart, and then Boomerang Kids. That's a Merrill Reinhart double play for you, Pam. At, for Pam down there at Madawi this morning. We'll kick it off with Hank Snow and The Engineer's Child.

from Belgium in a field. Dear madam, I am writing to say it was my sad duty to bury your husband yesterday. We laid him to rest 100 yards from Hill 60 near Ypres, with a cross bearing his name and number for all to see.

0: Oh yeah, how true. It is true, isn't it? The Boomerang Kids. That's Merrill Reinhardt. And also in there as well was Merrill with The Letters Home. And Hank Snow with The Engineer's Child, taking us back in time with that one for Hank Snow. We played those songs for Pam at Madawi this morning. Good morning to you, Pam. Hope you're having a great Saturday morning. Hope things are going well for you. 17 past 7. This is Keeping Your Country until 10 this morning with Ian Green. And then, of course, Michael Harry will be along with Saturday Jukebox, 50-60s rock and roll. Don't forget, tomorrow morning you can catch up with more country music with Greg Hayes, Dusty Diamonds of Country, from 6 tomorrow morning until 10.
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0: That's John Lechner, and a lot of people say about me, dreaming track there for him. Also, we heard from Evelyn Berry, OAM, and Justin Stanley, and Love and Happiness for You, the track there for them. Don't they do a terrific version of that one? They really do. Brilliant stuff. And also, top of the set there, Fisk and Christensen taking us back in time with The Recipe on this Keeping It Country on this Saturday morning with Ian Green. Thanks for joining us. We're here until 10. No matter where you are, whether you're listening via the good old wireless or whether you're listening via the internet these days, yes, it doesn't matter where you are in the world. So long as you have an internet connection, you can listen to us. It's that easy. It's amazing, isn't it? It is incredible. Modern technology at its best, they call it. Really, they do. So welcome along, no matter where you're listening this morning. It is great to be a part of your Saturday morning. Coming up right now, it's time that we check out a little bit of local news.
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2: This is the Great Lakes FM Local News. I'm Doug Hodges, and this is the local news. Mid Coast Council has defended its decision to site the new organics facility at the Tuncurry Waste Management Centre. The response follows a Great Lakes Advocate investigation into community claims residents have been kept in the dark over the project. While some residents argue they haven't been adequately informed, the Advocate put the community's most pressing concerns, odour, flood risks and secret planning, directly to Council. In an exclusive response, Council maintained the new age hub at Midge Orchid Road was a significant environmental upgrade despite escalating backlash from the neighbouring community. The multi-million dollar project, to be built in partnership with NALG Envirotech, is driven by a New South Wales government mandate requiring a food organics and garden organic service for all households by 2030. A council spokesperson said council is not the determining authority. The spokesperson said the project would be independently assessed by the state government. All public submissions will be formally considered as part of that assessment. A $100 million beachside residential oasis at Hawk's Nest has gone on public exhibition. Located between Bennett's Beach and the Hawk's Nest Golf Club, the 1.6 hectare project has been described as the most luxurious development of its kind between Sydney and Brisbane. The Sandling Avenue proposal is being assessed under the New South Wales Government's Housing Delivery Authority, which fast-tracks suitable housing projects to help deliver new homes sooner. The project would provide 104 homes across three apartment buildings, each up to four stories high. And finally, Valerie Taylor is an Australian conservationist, photographer and filmmaker, and an inaugural member of the Diving Hall of Fame. With her husband Ron Taylor, she made documentaries about sharks and film sequences for films including Jaws. Foster Civic Centre will present the Valerie Taylor, an underwater life travelling exhibition from the Australian National Maritime Museum to 23 July 2026. This beautifully designed exhibition tells the story of Valerie Taylor's remarkable life and career. Through a stunning collection of images, text and never seen on tour 3D scans of objects, the exhibition showcases the pioneering work of Valerie and her husband Ron. It highlights their significant contributions to marine conservation, their innovations in diving, and their groundbreaking underwater filmmaking that has inspired generations. Entry to the exhibition at the Wallace Atrium at the Foster Civic Centre, 4 Lake Street, Foster, is free. I'm Doug Hodges, and this is Great Lakes FM Local News.
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0: partly cloudy with a high chance of showers and light winds. The tops today, 21 degrees for Foster Tuncurry. Taree looking at 23 and Bulladilla going for 22. Macquarie coastal waters, Smoky Cape to Seal Rocks. East nor'easterly winds up to 20 knots offshore. Seas around 1 metre on an easterly swell of around 2 metres.
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Oh, yeah, there he goes, taking us back in time. That's Hank Lachlan, and we're going to go fishing. Oh, yeah, but just don't go fishing with Wayne Abdu up in Taree, because chances are you won't catch anything, really. It's now right on, 16 to 8 on this Keeping It Country on this Saturday morning with Ian Green. Thank you for joining us. In there as well, we heard from John Fogarty from the album Blue Ridge Rangers, and that was John Fogarty all by himself. Yeah, with the instruments, vocals, everything. And his great version of You're the Reason, and the all-time best ever version you'll ever hear of that song from Nobody's Child. That's our very own Karen Young. Isn't that superb? It really is. Brilliant stuff for her. Hey, coming along at around 8:10 this morning, Alan Hughes will be along with the wrap of local sport. He will be unhappy once again because his team went down. Yep. But neither of us have got bragging rights this morning. No. Yeah, both our teams. They did not play well at all. Anyone would swear they'd gone to Brisbane for a holiday and not to play a game of footy. Both the Bulldogs and the Rabbitohs. Not pretty at all, I must admit. So, yeah, the only thing in my favour is that Souths haven't lost 5 in a row yet. But if they keep playing the way they played last night, it'll be a certainty that that'll happen. So, fellas, what are you doing? Come on.

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1: 40 Winks Foster. 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

Yes, I had to do it. Isn't that brilliant? Love that lady. She is absolutely outstanding. That is Heidi Haig from Norway. And that terrific version of The Banks of the Ohio at 10 to 8. Keeping it country with Ian Green until 10 this morning. Hey, right now let's stay overseas, and this time we'll head over to South Africa and this fellow and his version of

That's Charles Jacoby, and he hails from South Africa. He does a good version of that song, doesn't he? That old Jimmy Rogers song of Waiting for a Train. It is now right on 7 to 8, 7 minutes away, top of the hour. Latest news and sport will be coming our way. This is Herbie Lawton to get us a little

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1: It's 8 o'clock. Good morning. I'm Toby Goff. A fragile ceasefire between Israel and Lebanon has been extended by 45 days following US-mediated negotiations in Washington. Jamie Smith reports.
2: The State Department confirmed the deal just 48 hours before the previous truce was set to expire on Sunday. The extension follows three rounds of direct contact between Israeli and Lebanese officials, and while diplomats have praised the talks as highly productive, the situation on the ground remains volatile. Even as the agreement was reached, Israeli forces issued evacuation orders and launched strikes against Hezbollah infrastructure in the southern city of Tyre. The next phase of diplomacy will see military delegations head to the Pentagon to discuss the disarmament of Hezbollah and a formal border demarcation. America says the 45-day window is a critical opportunity to move from a temporary cessation of hostilities toward a lasting peace deal. Jamie Smith reporting.
1: A spate of high-value scams targeting Sydney's Chinese community has prompted warnings to avoid transferring money to unknown callers. Recent reports involve victims being intimidated into deleting social media profiles and sending large sums of cash or cryptocurrency to avoid phantom legal trouble. Detectives on the Central Coast have dismantled a youth crime group allegedly responsible for a string of aggravated burglaries. The arrests follow a strike force investigation into dozens of break-ins where four vehicles and various valuables were stolen during April and May. Commuters travelling through the Blue Mountains are facing additional delays this weekend as buses replace trains for essential track work. Transport for New South Wales Coordinator General Howard Collins says the duration of works has been reduced, given communities are already affected by the closure of the Great Western Highway.
3: This weekend we need to do some essential track work on the Blue Mountains line. That means all services will require replacement bus service, which will take you between Blacktown and the Blue Mountains service. There are plenty of buses, but we're allowing another 20 minutes, particularly between Lithgow and Mount Victoria.
1: Passengers are also warned intercity rail services will not operate between Mount Victoria and Lithgow for a week from Monday, the 25th of May. Four teenagers remain in hospital after consuming a mystery substance at a Central Coast high school. Emergency services were called to Brisbane Water Secondary College in Umina yesterday, following reports that a large group of students had fallen suddenly ill. Australian teenagers are significantly increasing their physical activity and family time following the national ban on social media for under-16s, and a study has found PSA blood tests significantly reduce prostate cancer deaths. In finance, the Dow Jones has closed down, the Nasdaq down as well, one Aussie dollar buying 71.4 US cents.
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1: The Bulldogs have slumped to five losses in a row, kicking off the magic round with a 38-16 collapse to the Sharks. Canterbury now risks falling into the bottom three by the end of the weekend with only three victories in the season so far. Coach Cam Seraldo says the result doesn't do the boys justice for their work behind the scenes.
5: The boys are fighting really hard, preparing really well. We're just not executing in the game at the moment. Very similar to last week, I reckon we've got a lot of players that are doing a great job. And then we're just let down by some moments.
1: Friday night footy finished up with the Dolphins taking down the Rabbitohs, 32 points to 10. The Swans are holding strong on top of the AFL ladder after last night's 6-point win over the Magpies at home. And in the Premier League, Aston Villa has clinched the win over Liverpool, 2-1. It's 8:04. That's the latest news and sport.
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9: partly cloudy with a high chance of showers and light winds. The tops today, 21 degrees for Foster Tuncurry, Taree looking at 23 and Bulladilla going for 22. Macquarie coastal waters, Smoky Cape to Sewell Rocks, east nor-easterly winds up to 20 knots offshore, seas around 1 metre on an easterly swell of around 2 metres.
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0: the kids.
1: That's Jody and the Kids. Ah, yeah. That's taking us back in time. Roy Clark with that one. Back to 1968. Good song. And also going back even further still, back to 1955 for Mitch Miller. And a good version of The Yellow Rose of Texas. In fact, both Alan and I agree that's one of the best versions of that one.

0: Now, the Joker draw wasn't won, and we'll jackpot next week. Now, Jeff, I know you'll be back for the Joker draw. Anyway, have a good trip wherever you are. Now, Ian,
1: yes,
0: you know the surfing season's over?
1: Sorry?
0: The surfing season.
1: Is it over? Ah, no, I didn't know that.
0: Well, because there's no lifesavers on the beach.
1: Yeah.
0: So do not go swimming unless you're very, very, very good.
1: Well, yeah, true.
0: Now, people have
1: asked... But only when the surf conditions are good too, go swimming. Don't go out when it's a bit rougher.
0: That's right. That's very true.
1: Yeah, no matter how good of a swimmer you are, it doesn't matter.
0: That's quite true. Well, people have been asking me, what are we going to do now the surf season's over?
1: Yeah.
0: I thought, this is ridiculous. So on Monday, mixed tennis at the Sporties, Tuncurry, 9 a.m. to 11 a.m.
1: Well, you're the bloke with your finger on the pulse with all the sport.
0: Also at Foster Tennis Club, 8:30 to 11:30. Now, Tuesday, tennis at Coomer Park, 4 to 6. Pickleball, 9:30 at Tuncurry. Wednesday, social 10 pin bowling, at Foster at 10 a.m. And Thursday, tennis again at Tuncurry and Foster. And Friday, tennis at the Sporties. So there's a lot of tennis going on.
1: There is.
0: There's also lawn bowling at all the other clubs.
1: And we were just talking about that last week, how tennis is sort of, yeah, right, eh?
0: And don't forget croquet. Now, I know you're going to ask me, what about Saturday and Sunday?
1: Yeah, what about it?
0: There are days of rest.
1: Oh, okay.
0: Okay, you got that? Days of rest.
1: Yeah, days of rest, you're right.
0: Now, Tari West Bowls are holding a tournament on the 26th of May. Contact the club there to get your entries in. Club Harrington, they're having a 18th of May. Now, that's on Monday to Sunday the 24th of May. Wow, that's a whole week.
1: It is.
0: Men's pairs, ladies' pairs.
1: That goes next Sunday,
0: It's every type of game is pretty triple. If you want to play, contact the Club Harrington. It might be not too late to get your entry in. Now, people, do you want to get fitter in or not?
1: All depends how much is involved.
0: Walking?
1: I could do that.
0: And you also could jog?
1: No, I'll stick to walking.
0: Okay. Well, you can do it every Saturday at 8 a.m, but you can't do it because you're here.
1: Exactly. There you go.
0: But all you other people are not here.
1: Yeah, you can do it. Yeah.
0: They could do it.
1: Walk or jog, yeah.
0: Now, it takes place at the Pebble Beach Parkland just off Head Street. What's it cost you? Nothing.
1: Yeah, you couldn't ask for any more.
0: That's right. You could walk, you could run, you could jog. Crawling's out, but, you know, go along. There's a lot of people who do it every Saturday. There's no risk about it.
1: Well, there's nothing wrong with that, that's for sure. Yeah.
0: Now, the Tea Garden Soccer Club, they kicked off their season 2026, and they had a great roll-up last Saturday at the Tea Garden Spons. Now, they play every Saturday morning. And the good thing about it, from 9 a.m, they have walking football. They gather for it about 11-ish, and then they kick off.
1: Okay.
0: Now, I've got to do a personal thanks here to Mal Jury from Group 3 from the Rugby League, because although I'm supposed to know all about computers, I cannot get the results for Group 3. And Mal, thank you very much for emailing them to me each week.
1: Good on you, Mal. Keep it up, mate.
0: It's
1: good
0: very
1: stuff.
0: Good. People are interested. Now, I'd like to hear from more from the netball people. Lost there a little bit. And also for soccer people. So if anyone's out there listening, please contact me through the radio station or at home. It's 0417 777 435. So that's my phone number.
1: That's an easy one.
0: It's easy, isn't it?
1: 0477 777, yeah. That's very
0: just four sevens.
1: Yeah. How'd you score that?
0: It took a great deal of thinking.
1: Okay.
0: A great deal of thinking. Now, the only thing I've got to say to you, because this week's a bit of a lay week, is goodbye.
1: Well, there he goes. That was short, sharp and sweet for this morning with Alan Juice. He's not in a happy mood, you see, after five losses in a row.
0: Yeah, you had to bring that up, did you? You had to bring that up. I believe that Flanagan from St George lost seven in a row.
1: Oh, okay, so you're out.
0: Maybe we only got six to go.
1: So you're out the Brady's records.
0: I tell you. Next week, we don't win.

0: you'll see me here with a black armband.
1: Oh, okay, right. Well, boy. Well, actually, would you believe it? I don't know how they managed to do it. They have the Friday night game again next Friday night. I'm not sure who
0: is
1: they play.
0: Is that an advantage?
1: Maybe. You're wishing that they would change the times, would change the days for them. Because no, this will be about
0: they changed for Tiba out.
1: This will be about their third Friday night game in a row.
0: They must like Friday nights because we could lose better on Friday nights.
1: Right, yeah.
0: But Saturday. And well, saying that is, I'm going home.
1: All right, mate.
0: Goodbye.
1: Goodbye, Alan. You do that. There he goes. That's Alan Hughes with the wrap of local sport. And he'll be back, win, lose or draw, with his Bulldogs next Saturday morning to do it all again. 22 past 8.
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0: That is the Statler Brothers, and Do You Know You Are My Sunshine. Good stuff there for them at 25 past 8. Keeping it country with Ian Green. Thanks for joining us on this Saturday morning. Michael Harry is along after the news at 10 with Saturday Jukebox, 50s, 60s, rock and roll, and a sprinkling of 70s as well.
1: There is a place out in the

0: Didn't she have a beautiful voice? She really did. That's Marge Graham, the late Marge Graham. Sadly, we lost her in those horrific floods at Lismore a few years ago. And Marge Graham there with Warning Signs. Brilliant stuff. And also in there as well, Mal Podmore, Where the Money Can Be Found, all about Lightning Ridge and all the opals and all the, yeah. So if you come across a good opal out of Lightning Ridge, well, you will be in saying Where the Money Can Be Found. It's now right on 28 to 9 and we're here until 10. Thanks for joining us.
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0: Partly cloudy with a high chance of showers and light winds. The tops today, 21 degrees for Foster Tuncurry. Taree looking at 23 and Bulladilla going for 22. Macquarie coastal waters, Smoky Cape to Seal Rocks. East nor-easterly winds up to 20 knots offshore. Seas around 1 metre on an easterly swell of around 2 metres.
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0: don't know where he come from. Hey, go on, get out of it. No, no, that's okay. We we don't need that one for now, at least, anyway. That was Dolly Parton in there as well. And Sold in My Tears, the track for her, from her album Hungry Again. And would you believe she released that back in 1998? Oh, boy, time gets away, doesn't it? It really does. Quite amazing. Ooh, no wonder we feel old at times. It's now 11 to 9, 11 minutes away. News and sport, top of the hour. And then we make way for Michael Harry with Saturday Jukebox. 50s, 60s, rock and roll, and a little sprinkling of 70s in there as well. And, of course, don't forget, more country music tomorrow morning with Greg Hayes, Dusty Diamonds of Country. He'll be along from 6 until 10 from our My All studio in Bulladela. That's where Greg will be. You'll be able to join in then and still get more great country music.
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0: Oh, yes, now 10 to 9. And right now, good morning to Greg and Barb up at Bundaberg. They're listening in via the net this morning. Hey, it was terrific to speak to you again, Greg and Barb. Wonderful to hear from you, my friends. They're great people. And terrific to hear them. They're listening in via the internet this morning up there in Bundaberg in Queensland. Hope things are nice and well up there for you this morning as well. So here we go. We're going to go across to Ireland. We have a Declan Nerney double play for Greg and Barb up at Bundy. Here we go, Declan Nerney, the same eyes that always drove me crazy.

0: one going home to you tonight. I'd love to be the one going home to you tonight.
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2: It's 9 o'clock. Good morning. I'm Toby Goff. The United States has mediated a 45-day extension of the ceasefire between Israel and Lebanon, pushing the expiry of the truce into late June. A State Department spokesperson confirmed the extension following 2 days of talks between Israeli and Lebanese delegations in Washington. The latest reports, however, still indicate ongoing Israeli airstrikes in southern Lebanon and military alerts along the border. 5 Australians and a New Zealander have begun a 3-week quarantine in Perth following a deadly hantavirus outbreak aboard a South Atlantic cruise. All the passengers are symptom-free and are now isolating at the Bullsbrook facility, which originally was designed for COVID quarantine. But despite the positive first signs, infectious disease expert Professor Peter Collignon has told Today, it doesn't mean they're fully in the clear.
3: The incubation period for this virus can be up to 6 weeks. So even if you're asymptomatic, it doesn't mean you may not come down with it a month later, for instance. So that's the reason that they're having this quarantine. If you are likely to get it, you'll at least be positive on the PCR testing.
2: Police have issued an urgent warning after international students were fleeced of hundreds of thousands of dollars in authority scams. Fraudsters posing as Chinese police officers have used phone apps like WeChat to threaten victims with arrest over fake money laundering or terrorism charges. Tomago's aluminium smelter is being thrown a multi-billion dollar lifeline as part of the upcoming state budget. The provision ends months of speculation over the future of the state's largest aluminium manufacturer, which faced closure by 2028 due to soaring energy costs. While exact funding figures are still being negotiated, the bailout is expected to secure more than 1,000 local jobs. Australian teenagers are significantly increasing their physical activity and family time following the national ban on social media for under-16s. According to new polling, over 30% of children have taken up more sport or exercise since the laws were introduced late last year. A new technique has been developed which may lead to more effective cancer treatments. Researchers at the Australian National University have discovered how living cells communicate, meaning they now have better knowledge of how cancers can spread. ANU's Dr. Steve Lee says the breakthrough can help predict the severity of a condition sooner.
4: What we've discovered is that this technique allows us to almost see two cells holding hands, not physically speaking at hands, but they actually have formed bridges between them.
2: Also making news, Australians are flocking to the National Unclaimed Money Database in record numbers as cost of living pressures continue to bite. To finance, one Australian dollar is buying 71.48 US cents.
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2: Opening night of Magic Round has gone off with a mighty bang. The Dolphins have made it 3 wins in a row, defeating Souths 32-10 at a wet Suncorp Stadium. Earlier, the Bulldogs suffered their 5th straight loss, beaten 38-16 by Cronulla. The Sydney Swans remain strong on top of the AFL ladder after beating Collingwood 81 points to 75 at the SCG. It's their 9th victory of the season in 10 rounds. Today's Italian Open semi-final between world number 7 Daniil Medvedev and local hero Jannik Sinner has been suspended due to rain. Sinner won the first set 6-2 before Medvedev came back in the second 7-5. The Italian led the decider 4-2 before play was stopped. And Australian white ball captain Mitch Marsh has been cruelly denied a century in the IPL. He was bowled out for 90, but it was more than enough to guide his Super Giants over the line with a win over Chennai. 9:04, that's news and sport.
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12: Partly cloudy with a high chance of showers and light winds. The tops today, 21 degrees for Foster Tuncurry. Taree looking at 23 and Bulladilla going for 22. Macquarie coastal waters, smoky Cape to Seal Rocks. East nor'easterly winds up to 20 knots offshore. Seas around 1 metre on an easterly swell of around 2 metres.
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That is John Battle, sometime in the 80s. That's from his album, The Drover. Yeah, what a good album. All his albums are good, to be honest with you. Great. Great stuff. That's John Battle. And sometime in the 80s from the album, The Drover. And you can catch up with John Battle at the Bulladilla Bowling Club on the 24th of this month. Yes, that's when it's going to be, 24th of May. So make sure you put that in your diary. And also don't forget to make a note in your diary that every fourth Sunday of the month now will be John's shows for the rest of the year at the Bulladilla Bowling Club. Joining him this time will be Bob Easter and Ken Smith. So, yeah, should be great. Check it out. That's John Battle, Bob Easter, Ken Smith, Bulladilla Bowling Club on the 24th of this month. And the show starts at 1:30. That's when the music kicks off. This is Keeping It Country on a Saturday morning. Ian Green with you until 10. Thank you for your company. It's a pleasure being with you at 9:10. And right now, good morning to Bill and Vicky at Miles in Queensland. They are listening via the net this morning. Good morning to you, Bill and Vicky. Hey, Vicky, it's great that you got another weekend off. Hey, yo, beauty. There you go, Vicky. Yeah, well done. Another weekend off, but Bill says that, they do have you scheduled maybe for next weekend. Had to come to an end, didn't it? But, hey, Vicky, remember last weekend you asked for a song from Terry Clark? Poor, poor, pitiful me. I told you I had it somewhere. Do you think I could find it? At the time I couldn't, but I've found it since. Her version of the Linda Ronstadt song, Poor, Poor, Pitiful Me, that's coming your way, along with Terry Clark and Every Time I Cry. So it's a Terry Clark double play for you, Vicky. There you go. It's a bonus, isn't it? And good morning, Bill. Bill, for you. Fiona Ennis. And Don't Cheat in Our Hometown is her version. She has a good version of it as well. And then You Little Beauty, Thomas McGuire and Fiona Ennis, Come Back to Ireland. Hey, you beauty, good stuff. So let's kick it off with the Terry Clark double play for Vicky up there in Miles in Queensland, Poor, Poor, Pitiful Me, and Every Time I Cry. And then your songs,

0: How good is that? How good is it? Isn't this that good or is that good? It's brilliant. That's Thomas Maguire and Fiona Ennis. And Come Back to Ireland, the track there for them. Also in there as well was Fiona Ennis and Don't Cheat in Our Hometown. That's for Bill up there in Miles in Queensland this morning. And thank you, Bill, for requesting that one. You're beauty, that Thomas Maguire and Fiona Ennis one. And also for Vicky this morning, the Terry Clark double play there for you, Vicky. Every Time I Cry and Poor, Poor, Pitiful Me. I got there with it at last. I knew I had it somewhere. It was hidden away somewhere on the system. It was a matter of finding it. It's 26 past nine, and we're keeping it country until 10 this morning. Michael Harry will be along after the news at 10 with Saturday Jukebox 50, 60 Rock and Roll with Michael Harry. He will be along. And, hey, I mentioned a little earlier about John Battle at the Bulladilla Bowling Club. That's this Sunday, tomorrow week. Woo, it's getting close, isn't it? And one of the artists there with him will be Bob Easter. And you're going to hear from Bob right after this.
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0: What is that? That is Jed and Trudy Hence, Battered Old Quartz. What a great song it really is. Terrific stuff for them. And you're going to hear another one from Jed and Trudy Hence after the break. Yeah, they do a terrific version of By a Fire of Gidgee Cole from the album The Hillbilly and the Hobbit. We'll play that one next. And in there as well, we went back in time with the great Kevin Shegog, who hailed from down Tasmania way, did Kevin. And that one there for him, Lazy Old Big River, for Kevin Shegog. And Bob Easter in there as well, in his version of the Slim Dusty song, Do You Think That I Do Not Know? And Bob does a good version of that, doesn't he? Great version from Bob Easter. You can catch him at the Bulladilla Bowling Club with John Battle this coming Sunday, tomorrow week, 1:30. We'll be there. And good music, good country music. That's what it's all about, isn't it? That's what we want to share. That's what we do here every Saturday morning, and share some great country music. So I hope you can stay with us, stick around, whether you're listening, as I said, via the good old wireless, or whether you're listening in via the net. Great to have the pleasure of your company on this Saturday morning. It really is. It is now. Ooh, time is getting away. Wow, where has the time gone this morning? It has flown by. Ooh, 22 to 10. 22 minutes away, news and sport, and then Michael Harry.
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0: that is Eddie Tapp and Till the End of the World Rolls Round. Also in there as well, Jed and Trudy Hintz and their terrific version of By a Fire of Gidgee Coal. Good stuff for them from the Hillbilly and the Hobbit album for Jed and Trudy Hintz. It is now a quarter to ten, 15 minutes away, top of the hour, news and sport. Michael Harry then with Saturday Jukebox. 50s, 60s rock and roll with Michael Harry, as only he can put rock and roll together. Coming up after the break, going to have a slim dusty double play.
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0: and going back to those saltbush plains and the hard, hard country. Slim Dusty double play there, keeping it country until 10 this morning, which is rapidly approaching. In fact, it's approaching 9 minutes away. Not far to go at all. And then Michael Harry. I have to get out of here, speaking of Michael Harry, because he wants to get in here and get ready to take over.
1: Yeah,
0: so,
1: right, will
0: you? Yeah, so I've got to get out of the way. So we could do that. So Michael Harry will be along after the news, top of the hour. You have a wonderful week and look after yourself, won't you? And, of course, don't forget, tomorrow morning you can still catch some great country music with Greg Hayes, Dusty Diamonds of Country, from our My All studio in Bulladilla. Is where he will be tomorrow morning. You have a wonderful week. Look after yourself. Most important, stay safe. And speaking of Michael Harry, this is one of his favourites. He likes this. He really does. Joe Diffie. And If the Devil Danced in Empty Pockets.

0: That's Barry Thornton. Yeah, a little bit of driving there with Barry Thornton. Latest news and sport is rapidly approaching. I am getting out of here. Michael Harry is coming along. In fact, he is coming along. Yeah, okay, I'm going right now.
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2: It's 10 o'clock. Good morning. I'm Toby Goff. For the first time, Australia's national liquid fuel reserves are now higher than they were when the Middle East conflict began. Today's data shows stockpiles have rebounded to 44 days of petrol, 36 days of diesel and 35 days of jet fuel, meaning the national emergency status is remaining stable at level 2. Prime Minister Anthony Albanese says it's a reflection of how public and private sectors can gel together in times of global uncertainty.
3: Government working with the private sector in an orderly way to make a difference for Australians. Together, we are in a better position than anyone was predicting.
2: A fragile ceasefire between Israel and Lebanon has been extended by 45 days following negotiations mediated by the US. The State Department confirmed the deal just 48 hours before the previous truce was set to expire, following three rounds of direct contact between Israeli and Lebanese officials. The Australian government has officially listed the National Socialist Network as a prohibited hate organisation, making membership a crime punishable by up to 15 years in jail from today. Home Affairs Minister Tony Burke announced the ban following advice from ASIO, targeting the neo-Nazi group and its various alliances. Police are warning Chinese international students after a series of sophisticated scams swindled victims out of hundreds of thousands of dollars. Donna Sirimana reports.
4: Syndicates are targeting Sydney's Chinese community, posing as government officials or Chinese police officers via phone and apps like WeChat. Scammers threaten victims with arrest for alleged crimes, demanding massive cash or cryptocurrency transfers to clear their names. In one recent case, a 22-year-old woman was defrauded of over $400,000 after being told her phone number was linked to a known terrorist committing financial crimes. Detectives urge anyone who receives a similar threatening call to hang up immediately and contact police. Donna Sirimana reporting.
2: A looming state budget bailout for the Tomago Aluminium Smelter has arrived as a major relief for Hunter Region MPs. One Nation has confirmed it's launching a challenge on all major parties in the area, aiming to weaponise recent employment uncertainties. Federal and state leaders are hopeful the long-term funding intervention will neutralise the political threat by